0: Tonight, a mainly cloudy sky with some scattered showers and flurries, windy, and a low of plus one. Tomorrow, mainly cloudy and windy with a high of 7. On Tuesday, it'll be sunny, 9 degrees. Then for Wednesday, a mix of sun and cloud, a high of 16. Current weather conditions can be found anytime on your Discover Moose Jaw app. I'm Judy Peters.
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7: Tonight, a mainly cloudy sky with some scattered showers and flurries, windy, and a low of plus one. Tomorrow, mainly cloudy and windy with a high of 7. On Tuesday, it'll be sunny, 9 degrees. Then for Wednesday, a mix of sun and cloud, a high of 16. Current weather conditions can be found anytime on your Discover Moose Jaw app. I'm Judy Peters.
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1: Hi, my name is Beth Harrower, and we are organizing a fundraiser that will be held at the Crush Can Thursday, May the 7th at 4:30 to 8, Ribs and Caesar Salad. 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
4: Jude. The Beatles' Hey Jude was the longest song to hit number one in the U.S. in rock history. Chiming in at 7 minutes and 7 seconds, the song remained number one on the charts for 9 weeks. Don McLean's American Pie was released 3 years later, and while the song's runtime is longer, it was shortened for radio play, where it sat at number one for 4 weeks. Guns N' Roses' November Rain is the current record holder for the longest song to sit at number one on the charts, with the final cut sitting at 8 minutes and 57 seconds.
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3: Tonight, a mainly cloudy sky with some scattered showers and flurries, windy and a low of plus one. Tomorrow, mainly cloudy and windy with a high of 7. On Tuesday, it'll be sunny, 9 degrees. Then for Wednesday, a mix of sun and cloud, a high of 16. Current weather conditions can be found anytime on your Discover Moose Jaw app. I'm Judy Peters.
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0: Now, your Discover Moose Jaw weather.
2: Tonight, a mainly cloudy sky with some scattered showers and flurries, windy, and a low of plus one. Tomorrow, mainly cloudy and windy with a high of 7. On Tuesday, it'll be sunny, 9 degrees. Then for Wednesday, a mix of sun and cloud, a high of 16. Current weather conditions can be found anytime on your Discover Moose Jaw app. I'm Judy Peters.
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1: The Beatles' eighth studio album, Sgt. Pepper's Lonely Hearts Club Band, was released May 26, 1967. 3 days later, Paul McCartney and George Harrison went to a Jimi Hendrix concert, where Hendrix covered the title track, learning and mastering the full song in 3 days. It was the first time the song had been played live in front of an audience by any band. Not knowing two of the four Beatles were in attendance, Hendrix added his own flair to the song and ultimately threw his guitar out of tune. Hendrix then turned to the audience to ask if anyone could help him retune his sixth string. And who emerged from the audience to help? Cream's Eric Clapton.
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8: Now off to Moosomin, a town founded in 1882, 20 kilometers west of the provincial boundary between Saskatchewan and Manitoba. Often used as a restful stop for travelers on their way across the border along the Trans-Canada. The town is said to be named after Chief Moosomin, who became well known for leading his band into treaty status. He signed Treaty 6 at Battleford in 1880. The community has easy access to a regional park for all kinds of outdoor activities, along with many in-town attractions as well, such as heritage walking tours, a museum, and a 9-hole golf course. 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
6: Tonight, a mainly cloudy sky with some scattered showers and flurries, windy, and a low of +1. Tomorrow, mainly cloudy and windy with a high of 7. On Tuesday, it'll be sunny, 9 degrees. Then for Wednesday, a mix of sun and cloud, a high of 16. Current weather conditions can be found anytime on your Discover Moose Jaw app. I'm Judy Peters.
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0: You ever feel like you're the last one to know what's going on? 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
1: Now, your Discover Moose Jaw weather.
2: Tonight, a mainly cloudy sky with some scattered showers and flurries, windy, and a low of plus one. Tomorrow, mainly cloudy and windy with a high of 7. On Tuesday, it'll be sunny, 9 degrees. Then for Wednesday, a mix of sun and cloud, a high of 16. Current weather conditions can be found anytime on your Discover Moose Jaw app. I'm Judy Peters.
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1: The Animals' House of the Rising Sun is an iconic hit, the first number one to come from Britain that wasn't by the Beatles, and a song widely regarded as one of the greatest rock songs of all time. While the song is definitely a cover, no one actually knows who wrote it. The song was first recorded in 1933, but was sung by coal miners as early as 1905. Even before that, it's believed the base of the song could have been written as early as the 16th or 17th century. While the origins of the song remain a mystery, the Animals were able to bring it to number one on the charts in Canada, the US, and the UK. And Bob Dylan has said it's what influenced him to go electric the very next year.
0: This has been another rock and roll history lesson brought to you by
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6: The community of Finlater is located approximately 70 kilometers northeast of Moose Jaw along the Louis Riel Trail. 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
5: Now, your Discover Moose Jaw weather.
6: Tonight, a mainly cloudy sky with some scattered showers and flurries, windy, and a low of +1. Tomorrow, mainly cloudy and windy with a high of 7. On Tuesday, it'll be sunny, 9 degrees. Then for Wednesday, a mix of sun and cloud, a high of 16. Current weather conditions can be found anytime on your Discover Moose Jaw app. I'm Judy Peters.
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2: Tonight, a mainly cloudy sky with some scattered showers and flurries, windy, and a low of +1. Tomorrow, mainly cloudy and windy with a high of 7. On Tuesday, it'll be sunny, 9 degrees. Then for Wednesday, a mix of sun and cloud, a high of 16. Current weather conditions can be found anytime on your Discover Moose Jaw app. I'm Judy Peters.
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6: Off to Park Bag we go, the birthplace of the Rider's Own Gaynor the Gopher. The hamlet is located at the junction of Highway 1 and Highway 627, approximately 58 kilometers west of Moose Jaw on the Trans-Canada. In addition to being home to Saskatchewan's most beloved mascot, travelers have likely caught a glimpse of their Queen's Cafe and iconic grain elevator. The population may be small, but the hearts of those in the area are the epitome of wholesome Saskatchewan hospitality.
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2: Tonight, a mainly cloudy sky with some scattered showers and flurries, windy, and a low of plus one. Tomorrow, mainly cloudy and windy with a high of 7. On Tuesday, it'll be sunny, 9 degrees. Then for Wednesday, a mix of sun and cloud, a high of 16. Current weather conditions can be found anytime on your Discover Moose Jaw app. I'm Judy Peters.
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3: The guitar solo. While there's still lots of debate as to who invented the guitar solo, there's a few contenders for who played the first electric solo. A man named George Barnes recorded two songs in 1938 that were the first to feature an electric guitar. The first electric solo, however, in a song was by a man named Charlie Christensen, who played and recorded with an orchestra. The first hit song to ever feature an electric guitar solo? 1941's Walking the Floor Over You by Ernest Tubb. Now, this is only electric guitars we're talking about. Trying to find the origin of guitar solos in general is where it gets a whole lot murkier. Christensen, however, remains the first to tear it up on an electric, paving the way for Buddy Holly, Eric Clapton, and Jimmy Page.
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7: Tonight, a mainly cloudy sky with some scattered showers and flurries, windy and a low of +1. Tomorrow, mainly cloudy and windy with a high of 7. On Tuesday, it'll be sunny, 9 degrees. Then for Wednesday, a mix of sun and cloud, a high of 16. Current weather conditions can be found anytime on your Discover Moose Jaw app. I'm Judy Peters.
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4: Now, your Discover Moose Jaw weather.
5: Tonight, a mainly cloudy sky with some scattered showers and flurries, windy, and a low of plus one. Tomorrow, mainly cloudy and windy with a high of 7. On Tuesday, it'll be sunny, 9 degrees. Then for Wednesday, a mix of sun and cloud, a high of 16. Current weather conditions can be found anytime on your Discover Moose Jaw app. I'm Judy Peters.
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3: Tonight, a mainly cloudy sky with some scattered showers and flurries, windy, and a low of plus one. Tomorrow, mainly cloudy and windy with a high of 7. On Tuesday, it'll be sunny, 9 degrees. Then for Wednesday, a mix of sun and cloud, a high of 16. Current weather conditions can be found anytime on your Discover Moose Jaw app. I'm Judy Peters.
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1: The average song to hit the charts today is about 3 minutes and 30 seconds long, with only 6% of songs being shorter than 2.5 minutes, which was the average song length back in 1960. There were, however, a few songs to hit number one on the charts that were significantly shorter. The Box Tops, The Letter, reached number one in 1967, despite only being 1 minute and 55 seconds long. Elvis Presley's Teddy Bear was only 1 minute 46 and hit number one back in 1946, and the shortest song to reach the number one spot in the U.S., Maurice Williams and the Zodiacs, Stay, in 1959, which was 1 minute and 37 seconds long. The longest song to reach number one, Guns N' Roses' November Rain, clocking in at just under 9 minutes.
0: This has been another rock and roll history lesson brought to you by
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1: Music in space. It's just as cool as it sounds. Very few artists have been lucky enough to have their music played beyond our atmosphere, but those who have include Paul McCartney, Pink Floyd, and of course, David Bowie. It all started in 1965 when astronauts Wally Schirra and Thomas Stafford brought a harmonica on board the Gemini 6A9 without NASA's consent and played Jingle Bells. In 1988, the crew of a Soviet mission brought Pink Floyd's Delicate Sound of Thunder album aboard their ship. And in 2013, Chris Hadfield of the Canadian Space Agency recorded the first music video in space, performing Space Oddity by David Bowie, which the starman himself called the most poignant version of the song ever done.
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1: Wind, scattered showers, and a high of 7 today. From the DiscoverMooseJaw.com newsroom, I'm Cameron Gosh. Moose Jaw City Council has approved a $306,000 contract to replace the aging ice cover floor deck system at the Temple Garden Center. Interim City Manager Rhonda Smisnick spoke to the importance of the system.
2: The floor system allows the facility to host non-ice events without removing the ice. Key benefits include increased facility use and revenue opportunities, lower operating costs by avoiding ice removal, faster event changeover, and protection and consistency of the ice surface.
1: City officials say the current system, installed in 2011, is near the end of its life and has suffered damage over time. Harlan Hospice marked a major milestone Friday with the opening of its sacred space at Pioneer Lodge. The new non-denominational room is designed for reflection, prayer, and healing, supporting patients, families, and staff. Executive Director of Continuing Care with the Saskatchewan Health Authority, Karen Aubrey, says the addition strengthens care in Moose Jaw.
3: This allows them to remain close to home, surrounded by family, friends, and the social supports that are vital during this phase of their life.
1: The space is part of a larger hospice initiative that allows people to receive end-of-life care closer to home. The Moose Jaw Police Service is launching a new pilot program this summer aimed at increasing visibility and improving public safety in the downtown core. The Visible Proactive Education and Response, or VIPER, Safety Patrol will see 4 students working in teams on foot or bicycle as community ambassadors. Police Chief Robert Davis says similar programs have made a big impact in other cities.
4: Other jurisdictions, I originally saw the idea in Winnipeg about 15, 20 years ago, and I was just absolutely blown away with what an impact it had in Winnipeg, and at a time when Winnipeg was struggling with their downtown, and

0: You know, they managed to completely turn around their downtown, around the arena.
1: The patrol will also offer safe walks, support crime prevention efforts, and help identify issues like graffiti. Applications for the 4 student positions are open until May 15th. And do you want to have a say in the future of your neighborhood park? J.D. Houghton has the details.
2: The city is asking for feedback on plans for the Hopkins Park Playground near Gray Street and Hopkins Crescent. The park is slated for a facelift, and 3 options are being considered, from replacing the playground to adding pathways, a gazebo, and seating. Full details and links to the survey is in our article online. For Discover Moose Jaw News, I'm J.D. Houghton.
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1: Prairie Gold lacrosse league action on the weekend, senior division. The Moose Jaw Mafia dropped their home opener 25 to the Regina Heat. Quinn Ingles scored a hat trick for Moose Jaw. In the junior division, the Moose Jaw Mustangs dropped to 1-2 on the season, losing 15-10 to the Predators in Prince Albert. Ryder Gilroy scored 5 times for Moose Jaw, while Cooper Bruce scored 4. And the Moose Jaw U-17 Mustangs improved to 4-0 on the season, beating the Regina Chaos Blue Squad 6-5. Ryder Seiferling scored a hat-trick for the winners. The Montreal Canadiens are on to round 2 of the Stanley Cup playoffs after a 2-1 win over Tampa Bay in Game 7 of their series last night. The Lightning outshot the Habs 29-9, but Jakub Dobysh stopped all but one for the winners. Montreal will play the Sabres in the next round. That series starts Wednesday night in Buffalo. One other game last night, Colorado Avalanche outscored Minnesota 9-6 in Game 1 of that best-of-7. And the Toronto Blue Jays lost 4-3 to the Twins. The 16-18 Jays play the Rays in Tampa Bay tonight.
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1: A few clouds with scattered showers, a northwest wind gusting to 50, and a high of 7 today. The clouds linger as it falls to -3 overnight. Tomorrow's mainly sunny, with wind from the northwest and a high of 6. There's sunshine and a high of 13 Wednesday. Thursday brings a mix of sun and cloud and a high of 14, and Friday's sunny and 20 degrees. Find the full forecast at discovermoosejaw.com and stream the radio anywhere and anytime from the Discover Moose Jaw app.
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0: Here we are. Let's go. Good morning, I'm Rob Carney. New day, new week. And still a few days to pack your bags with Porter. A chance to win with Porter Airlines. A trip. And Saskatchewan's best music. Details are on the way. You know the Gene Simmons Band is coming to Moose Jaw, right? Saturday, December the 5th. Tickets went on sale Friday. But three loyal listeners to Saskatchewan's best music beat the box office last week. Won tickets before they even went on sale. Dana Hicks, Neil Volkin, Friday. Esteban's Gloria Johnson. Highlights coming up. Stanley Cup playoffs. Montreal Canadiens hung on to win Game 7 over the Lightning in Tampa Bay last night. So the Habs are on to round two. I got that story for you. It's almost football season. Riders training camp. Well, rookie camp begins this week. And it's almost fishing season. In the Southern Zone, we'll share that story. And we'll play the music from the Buggles and the Gin Blossoms. And Sheryl Crow is next. This rock and roll radio show is for JGL, Partners in Agriculture. This is Monday, May the 4th, 2026. And today is a great day to be alive.
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7: A few clouds, scattered showers, wind gusts up to 50, and a high of 7 today. The clouds stick around as it falls to minus 3 overnight. And tomorrow's mainly sunny, with a northwest wind and a high of 6. Find the full forecast at discovermoosejaw.com and stream the radio anywhere and anytime from the Discover Moose Jaw app.
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0: April Wine, Saskatchewan's best music. I'm Rob Carney. We had three people who like to rock beat the box office last week, winning tickets to see the Gene Simmons Band in Moose Jaw Saturday, December 5th. They won the tickets before they even went on sale. Yeah, Neil Vogt was our winner on Thursday. The day before that, it was Dana Hicks. And Friday, it was Gloria Johnson from Estevan who was our winner. I gave her a call, and she was not quite sure what was going on.
1: Hello?
0: Oh, hi, Gloria.
1: Hi.
0: Do you know who this is?
1: No.
0: Rob Carney.
1: Who?
0: Rob Carney, Saskatchewan's best music.
1: Oh, hi, how are you? Hi, hi. Hi, it's nice to hear from you. Hi, how are you today?
0: Gloria, you just beat the box office.
1: Oh, did I?
0: You did.
1: Oh, great. Thank you so much. No, I was just out. It's a beautiful morning. We're just out. Just left the house walking my dog. So, yeah. Oh, that's so awesome. Thank you so much. I listened to you on 800, Moose Jaw.
0: Okay. You're in Estevan, though, aren't you?
1: Well, I'm Estevan, but you know what? My mom just loved the Moose Jaw station, so her and I would always just sit and listen to Moose Jaw all day. So just kind of got used to that. And then that friend of mine from Aylesbury that passed away, he listened to Moose Jaw all the time, too. So it was just Moose Jaw. It was just Moose Jaw.
0: Awesome. Yeah. Well, thanks for listening. And
1: thank you so much. Yeah, no, I listen to you every morning, or like every morning. And then I listen to you, too, at noon on the noon hour show and in the evening all the time. You're
0: awesome.
1: My favorite channel.
0: Fingers crossed the weather will be good on Saturday night, December 5th, when you come to Moose Jaw to see the Gene Simmons Band in concert at Temple Garden Center in Moose Jaw.
1: Thank you.
0: Yeah, you're welcome. Thanks for listening to Saskatchewan's best music, Gloria.
1: Wow, you're so welcome.
0: Oh, Gloria's excited. That's awesome. Yeah, Saturday, December 5th. 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
3: A few clouds, scattered showers, wind gusts up to 50, and a high of 7 today. The clouds stick around as it falls to minus 3 overnight. And tomorrow's mainly sunny with a northwest wind and a high of 6. Find the full forecast at discovermoosejaw.com and stream the radio anywhere and anytime from the Discover Moose Jaw app.
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1: Cool and windy with scattered showers to kick off the week. 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A long-standing vision for hospice care in Moose Jaw reached a new milestone on Friday. Heartland Hospice officially opened its sacred space at Pioneer Lodge, completing its capital campaign after more than a decade of work. Board Chair Sarah Bryant says the project reflects years of community efforts.
2: Today's opening of the sacred space marks a significant milestone for Heartland Hospice. After 13 years of advocacy and fundraising, this completes our capital campaign.
1: The space offers a quiet, inclusive environment for reflection and healing, and will be open to everyone at the lodge. City Council has approved a $306,000 direct award for a new ice cover floor deck system at Temple Garden Center. Jamie Ansell, Director of Financial Services, says the current system is approaching its 20-year lifespan and is no longer fully functional.
3: The ice deck is original to the building, and over the years, several pieces have been damaged or have broken. There is no longer enough ice deck to cover the curling ice floor, which is causing extra expense when hosting events on the surface.
1: The deck allows events to be staged over the ice without removing it, reducing setup time and costs. Changes are coming to Hopkins Park, and you can help decide what's next. Our reporter, J.D. Houghton, has more.
4: The park is nearing the end of its service life, and everyone is invited to weigh in through a new concept survey on the park's revitalization. Options include keep upgrading the playground, replacing it with green space features, or a combination of both. Full details and links to the survey in our article online. For Discover Moose Jaw News, I'm J.D. Houghton.
1: A new summer program in Moose Jaw is putting a focus on visibility, safety, and community connection. The Moose Jaw Police Service is introducing the Viper Safety Patrol, a team of student ambassadors who will be out in the downtown core on foot and bike. Police Chief Robert Davis says having a visible presence can make a big difference on how safe people feel.
5: Well, there's tons of academic research that's come out of the UK, Australia, New Zealand that shows that perception of public safety, when there's that presence of someone, doesn't necessarily have to be the police, that people generally feel safer. You know, we've got an absolutely beautiful city. We've got a great city. In the summertime, it's so vibrant with tourism and people just using our downtown. And so, you know, this is going to be adding to that experience.
1: The pilot program is expected to launch this summer, with hiring now underway.
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1: Prairie Gold lacrosse league action on the weekend, senior division. The Moose Jaw Mafia dropped their home opener 25 to the Regina Heat. Quinn Ingles scored a hat-trick for Moose Jaw. In the junior division, the Moose Jaw Mustangs dropped to 1-2 on the season, losing 15-10 to the Predators in Prince Albert. Ryder Gilroy scored 5 times for Moose Jaw, while Cooper Bruce scored 4. And the Moose Jaw U-17 Mustangs improved to 4-0 on the season, beating the Regina Chaos Blue Squad 6-5. Ryder Seiferling scored a hat-trick for the winners. The Montreal Canadiens are on to round 2 of the Stanley Cup playoffs after a 2-1 win over Tampa Bay in Game 7 of their series last night. The Lightning outshot the Habs 29-9, but Jakub Dobish stopped all but one for the winners. Montreal will play the Sabres in the next round. That series starts Wednesday night in Buffalo. One other game last night, Colorado Avalanche outscored Minnesota 9-6 in Game 1 of that best of 7. And the Toronto Blue Jays lost 4-3 to the Twins. The 16-18 Jays play the Rays in Tampa Bay tonight.
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1: A few clouds with scattered showers, a northwest wind gusting to 50, and a high of 7 today. The clouds linger as it falls to minus 3 overnight. Tomorrow's mainly sunny, with wind from the northwest and a high of 6. There's sunshine and a high of 13 Wednesday. Thursday brings a mix of sun and cloud and a high of 14. And Friday's sunny and 20 degrees. Find the full forecast at discovermoosejaw.com and stream the radio anywhere and anytime from the Discover Moose Jaw app.
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0: 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Hi there, I'm Rob Kearney. So we'll name our winner next week, but you've got this week to get entered. And pack your bags with Porter. 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Oh, hey, we've got another online auction coming up this week. The Seymour Canada online auction. You may remember this from last year. Details are on the way in just a few minutes.
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3: While there's lane and speed restrictions for construction north of Moose Jaw, there's nothing else slowing us down on the highways this morning. In town, we've got closures on 9th Ave at both High and Fairford Street today for streetlight replacement, as well as on the 1,000 blocks of Caribou Street West and 4th Ave Northeast for service leaks and road repairs. Prices at the pump have surged over the weekend, sitting at a citywide average of $1.85.9 per liter. If you see something on the roads, you can call or text us at 306-693-8000 and let us know.
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0: So fishing season in the southern zone in Saskatchewan gets underway this week. An exciting time for hundreds, if not thousands of people across the province. And Saskatchewan's big game draw is now open for the 2026 hunting season. These details for all outdoor enthusiasts coming up after 7 o'clock. I'm Rob Carney with Brian Adams. This time, you're listening to Saskatchewan's best music.

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1: Wind, scattered showers, and a high of 7 today. 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Moose Jaw City Council has approved a $306,000 contract to replace the aging ice cover floor deck system at the Temple Garden Center. Interim City Manager Rhonda Smisnick spoke to the importance of the system.
2: The floor system allows the facility to host non-ice events without removing the ice. Key benefits include increased facility use and revenue opportunities, lower operating costs by avoiding ice removal, faster event changeover, and protection and consistency of the ice surface.
1: City officials say the current system, installed in 2011, is near the end of its life and has suffered damage over time. Harlan Hospice marked a major milestone Friday with the opening of its sacred space at Pioneer Lodge. The new non-denominational room is designed for reflection, prayer, and healing, supporting patients, families, and staff. Executive Director of Continuing Care with the Saskatchewan Health Authority, Karen Aubrey, says the addition strengthens care in Moose Jaw.
3: This allows them to remain close to home, surrounded by family, friends, and the social supports that are vital during this phase of their life.
1: The space is part of a larger hospice initiative that allows people to receive end-of-life care closer to home. The Moose Jaw Police Service is launching a new pilot program this summer aimed at increasing visibility and improving public safety in the downtown core. The Visible Proactive Education and Response, or VIPER, safety patrol will see 4 students working in teams on foot or bicycle as community ambassadors. Police Chief Robert Davis says similar programs have made a big impact in other cities.
4: Other jurisdictions, I originally saw the idea in Winnipeg about 15, 20 years ago, and I was just absolutely blown away with what an impact it had in Winnipeg. And at a time when Winnipeg was struggling with their downtown, and you know, they managed to completely turn around their downtown, around the arena.
1: The patrol will also offer safe walks, support crime prevention efforts, and help identify issues like graffiti. Applications for the 4 student positions are open until May 15th. And do you want to have a say in the future of your neighborhood park? J.D. Houghton has the details.
5: The city is asking for feedback on plans for the Hopkins Park playground near Gray Street and Hopkins Crescent. The park is slated for a facelift, and 3 options are being considered, from replacing the playground to adding pathways, a gazebo, and seating. Full details and links to the survey is in our article online. For Discover Moose Jaw News, I'm J.D. Houghton.
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0: Prairie Gold lacrosse league action on the weekend. Senior division, the Moose Jaw Mafia dropped their home opener 25 to the Regina Heat. Quinn Ingles scored a hat trick for Moose Jaw. In the junior division, the Moose Jaw Mustangs dropped to 1-2 on the season, losing 15-10 to the Predators in Prince Albert. Ryder Gilroy scored 5 times for Moose Jaw, while Cooper Bruce scored 4. And the Moose Jaw U-17 Mustangs improved to 4-0 on the season, beating the Regina Chaos Blue Squad 6-5. Ryder Seiferling scored a hat-trick for the winners. The Montreal Canadiens are on to round 2 of the Stanley Cup playoffs after a 2-1 win over Tampa Bay in Game 7 of their series last night. The Lightning outshot the Habs 29-9, but Jakub Dobish stopped all but one for the winners. Montreal will play the Sabres in the next round. That series starts Wednesday night in Buffalo. One other game last night, Colorado Avalanche outscored Minnesota 9-6 in Game 1 of that best of 7. And the Toronto Blue Jays lost 4-3 to the Twins. The 16-18 Jays play the Rays in Tampa Bay tonight.
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0: A few clouds with scattered showers, a northwest wind gusting to 50, and a high of 7 today. The clouds linger as it falls to -3 overnight. Tomorrow's mainly sunny, with wind from the northwest and a high of 6. There's sunshine and a high of 13 Wednesday. Thursday brings a mix of sun and cloud and a high of 14. And Friday's sunny and 20 degrees. Find the full forecast at discovermoosejaw.com and stream the radio anywhere and anytime from the Discover Moose Jaw app.
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0: Captain John.
1: Saskatchewan's best music. Good Monday morning. I'm Rob Carney. A lot of Saskatchewan people are looking forward to tomorrow. Fishing season opens in the southern zone across the province, well, across southern Saskatchewan. The central zone opens up May 15th, the northern zone on May the 25th. Estimated between 200,000 and 300,000 people go fishing in Saskatchewan every year. That's mostly residents, but a lot of non-residents too, right? It's great for tourism. We bring in anglers from across North America and around the world. So opening day in the Southern Zone tomorrow. The Ministry of Environment website is the place to go to get all the details. Todd Smith is the Executive Director of the Saskatchewan Wildlife Federation. He says, as always, there's some changes this year.
2: This year we saw the addition of the habitat certificate for anglers. So anglers aged 16 to 64, so all those that need to purchase a license, this year we know that they're going to be purchasing a habitat certificate as well. And those funds go directly to help support the revitalization of the hatchery in Fort Capel that stocks our lakes with trout and walleye and all kinds of great fish that help promote a sustainable fishery in the province.
1: Awesome. Oh, you should also know, if you're a hunter, Saskatchewan's Big Game Draw is now open for the 2026 hunting season. You can enter the 2026 Big Game Draw for a shot at exclusive hunting opportunities for mule deer, elk, moose, pronghorn across the province, and you have until May 28th to do so. You're welcome.
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0: rocking your Monday morning. It's BTO on Saskatchewan's Best Music. Hey, scoreboard time. Western Hockey League, we're down to two teams. The Prince Albert Raiders and Everett Silver Tips will play a best of seven to decide the champion. The Raiders moved on from the Medicine Hat Tigers. 7-6 the final score last night, so they won that series in six games. The winner of the Prince Albert Everett series, of course, will move on to the Memorial Cup, which is in beautiful Kelowna, British Columbia this year. The SJHL champion Flin Flon Bombers will be in the skies, flying to Summerside PEI this week for the Centennial Cup. The Flin Flon Bombers open up their schedule, that tournament, Friday at noon against Quebec. National Hockey League. How about this? The Montreal Canadiens are into round two. They hung on to beat the Tampa Bay Lightning 2-1 in Game 7 of that series last night. The Lightning outshot the Habs 29-9 in that game. Jakub Dobich, the Montreal goaltender, the story, stopping 28 of those 29 shots. So the Montreal Canadiens will move on to play Buffalo in the next round. That series starts Wednesday. Also last night, Colorado beat Minnesota 9-6, game one of that second round series. Tonight, it's Carolina hosting Philly. The Hurricanes up one game to none. And Anaheim and Vegas get their second round series going in Las Vegas tonight. Blue Jays in action yesterday. We'll tell you about them coming up before the top of the hour.
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2: A few clouds, scattered showers, wind gusts up to 50, and a high of 7 today. The clouds stick around as it falls to minus 3 overnight. And tomorrow's mainly sunny with a northwest wind and a high of 6. Find the full forecast at discovermoosejaw.com and stream the radio anywhere and anytime from the Discover Moose Jaw app.
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0: You know, you only have a few more days to enter because we'll be calling a winner next week. And pack your bags with Porter. 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It's Pack Your Bags with Porter from Porter Airlines and Saskatchewan's Best Music. 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
1: Cool and windy with scattered showers to kick off the week. From the DiscoverMooseJaw.com newsroom, I'm Cameron Kosh. A long-standing vision for hospice care in Moose Jaw reached a new milestone on Friday. Heartland Hospice officially opened its sacred space at Pioneer Lodge, completing its capital campaign after more than a decade of work. Board Chair Sarah Bryan says the project reflects years of community efforts.
2: Today's opening of the sacred space marks a significant milestone for Heartland Hospice. After 13 years of advocacy and fundraising, this completes our capital campaign.
1: The space offers a quiet, inclusive environment for reflection and healing and will be open to everyone at the lodge. City Council has approved a $306,000 direct award for a new ice cover floor deck system at Temple Garden Center. Jamie Ansell, Director of Financial Services, says the current system is approaching its 20-year lifespan and is no longer fully functional.
3: The ice deck is original to the building, and over the years, several pieces have been damaged or have broken. There is no longer enough ice deck to cover the curling ice floor, which is causing extra expense when hosting events on the surface.
1: The deck allows events to be staged over the ice without removing it, reducing setup time and costs. Changes are coming to Hopkins Park, and you can help decide what's next. Our reporter, J.D. Houghton, has more.
4: The park is nearing the end of its service life, and everyone is invited to weigh in through a new concept survey on the park's revitalization. Options include keep upgrading the playground, replacing it with green space features, or a combination of both. Full details and links to the survey in our article online. For Discover Moose Jaw News, I'm J.D. Houghton.
1: A new summer program in Moose Jaw is putting a focus on visibility, safety, and community connection. The Moose Jaw Police Service is introducing the Viper Safety Patrol, a team of student ambassadors who will be out in the downtown core on foot and bike. Police Chief Robert Davis says having a visible presence can make a big difference on how safe people feel.
5: Well, there's tons of academic research that's come out of the UK, Australia, New Zealand that shows that perception of public safety when there's that presence of someone doesn't necessarily have to be the police, that people generally feel safer. You know, we've got an absolutely beautiful city. We've got a great city. In the summertime, it's so vibrant with tourism and people just using our downtown. And so, you know, this is going to be adding to that experience.
1: The pilot program is expected to launch this summer with hiring now underway.
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1: Prairie Gold lacrosse league action on the weekend, senior division. The Moose Jaw Mafia dropped their home opener 25 to the Regina Heat. Quinn Ingles scored a hat trick for Moose Jaw. In the junior division, the Moose Jaw Mustangs dropped to 1-2 on the season, losing 15-10 to the Predators in Prince Albert. Ryder Gilroy scored 5 times for Moose Jaw, while Cooper Bruce scored 4. And the Moose Jaw U-17 Mustangs improved to 4-0 on the season, beating the Regina Chaos Blue Squad 6-5. Ryder Seiferling scored a hat-trick for the winners. The Montreal Canadiens are on to round 2 of the Stanley Cup playoffs after a 2-1 win over Tampa Bay in Game 7 of their series last night. The Lightning outshot the Habs 29-9, but Jakub Dobish stopped all but one for the winners. Montreal will play the Sabres in the next round. That series starts Wednesday night in Buffalo. One other game last night, Colorado Avalanche outscored Minnesota 9-6 in Game 1 of that best of 7. And the Toronto Blue Jays lost 4-3 to the Twins. The 16-18 Jays play the Rays in Tampa Bay tonight.
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1: A few clouds with scattered showers, a northwest wind gusting to 50, and a high of 7 today. The clouds linger as it falls to minus 3 overnight. Tomorrow's mainly sunny, with wind from the northwest and a high of 6. There's sunshine and a high of 13 Wednesday. Thursday brings a mix of sun and cloud and a high of 14. And Friday's sunny and 20 degrees. Find the full forecast at DiscoverMooseJaw.com and stream the radio anywhere and anytime from the Discover Moose Jaw app.
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0: love song to start your day from Savage Garden on Saskatchewan's Best Music. Hi there, I'm Rob Carney. Well, despite the fact they've got about half their team on the disabled list, the Toronto Blue Jays are still playing some pretty good baseball. They've got like six or eight pitchers that are on the disabled list now, I think, and some big names too. Addison Barger and Alejandro Kirk, the catcher, on the disabled list. George Springer didn't play yesterday. He aggravated his fractured big toe last week. So the Jays have I was watching yesterday. I didn't know half the guys in the lineup. And they lost. Good game, but they lost in Minnesota 4-3. Jays still 16-18, and they're far from out of it. I mean, it's only the start of May. They're seven games behind the first place New York Yankees. And they're back in action later today against the Rays in Tampa Bay. Game time 4:30 Saskatchewan time. And a reminder, you can catch Blue Jays baseball on Golden West Radio. CJY 1330 Rosetown, CFYM 1210 Kindersley, and AM 1190 Weyburn.
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5: A few clouds, scattered showers, wind gusts up to 50, and a high of 7 today. The clouds stick around as it falls to minus 3 overnight. And tomorrow's mainly sunny with a northwest wind and a high of 6. Find the full forecast at discovermoosejaw.com and stream the radio anywhere and anytime from the Discover Moose Jaw app.
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0: Waking up to Saskatchewan's best music on this Monday morning. Hi there, I'm Rob Carney. Hey, if you're listening to the show on AM 1190 Weyburn, this is the talk of the town. The new hospital, the completion of the new Weyburn Hospital being described as a major step forward for healthcare in southeast Saskatchewan. Following years of planning and construction, the Minister of Rural and Remote Health is Lori Carr.
1: A new modern facility that absolutely helps with retention of workers, and that is one of our goals, is to retain those workers once we have actually been able to get them into our communities. All of the rooms are single rooms. They all have a private bathroom. Every room will have a lift. In the existing hospital, because it is so old, you had to share rooms, you had to share bathrooms. Not every room came with that lift. So everything is modern and up to date.
0: And one of the most significant upgrades in the new facility, expanded surgical space, which is expected to improve access to procedures for patients across southeast Saskatchewan. You can read all about it and take a look at a photo of the brand new hospital in Weyburn on discoverweyburn.com today.
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7: It's time for school news with the Prairie South School Division and Holy Trinity Catholic School Division. 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You can check out more info on this project at discovermooshaw.com or on the Discover Moose Jaw app. Track and field season is underway, and this Wednesday is mini meet number 2 at Guthridge Field. And that's your school news with the Prairie South School Division and Holy Trinity Catholic School Division.
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9: 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Summer hours are officially in effect. Yarra Center opens bright and early Monday to Friday at 6 and closes at 8 p.m. Weekend hours are 8 to 6. 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
0: 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Dancing on my own ground. This is Saskatchewan's best music.

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1: Wind, scattered showers, and a high of 7 today. From the DiscoverMooseJaw.com newsroom, I'm Cameron Gosh. Moose Jaw City Council has approved a $306,000 contract to replace the aging ice cover floor deck system at the Temple Garden Center. Interim City Manager Rhonda Smisnick spoke to the importance of the system.
2: The floor system allows the facility to host non-ice events without removing the ice. Key benefits include increased facility use and revenue opportunities, lower operating costs by avoiding ice removal, faster event changeover, and protection and consistency of the ice surface.
1: City officials say the current system, installed in 2011, is near the end of its life and has suffered damage over time. Harlan Hospice marked a major milestone Friday with the opening of its sacred space at Pioneer Lodge. The new non-denominational room is designed for reflection, prayer, and healing, supporting patients, families, and staff. Executive Director of Continuing Care with the Saskatchewan Health Authority, Karen Aubrey, says the addition strengthens care in Moose Jaw.
3: This allows them to remain close to home, surrounded by family, friends, and the social supports that are vital during this phase of their life.
1: The space is part of a larger hospice initiative that allows people to receive end-of-life care closer to home. The Moose Jaw Police Service is launching a new pilot program this summer aimed at increasing visibility and improving public safety in the downtown core. The Visible Proactive Education and Response, or VIPER, safety patrol will see 4 students working in teams on foot or bicycle as community ambassadors. Police Chief Robert Davis says similar programs have made a big impact in other cities.
4: Other jurisdictions, I originally saw the idea in Winnipeg about 15, 20 years ago, and I was just absolutely blown away with what an impact it had in Winnipeg. And at a time when Winnipeg was struggling with their downtown, and you know, they managed to completely turn around their downtown, around the arena.
1: The patrol will also offer safe walks, support crime prevention efforts, and help identify issues like graffiti. Applications for the 4 student positions are open until May 15th. And do you want to have a say in the future of your neighborhood park? J.D. Houghton has the details.
5: The city is asking for feedback on plans for the Hopkins Park playground near Gray Street and Hopkins Crescent. The park is slated for a facelift and 3 options are being considered, from replacing the playground to adding pathways, a gazebo, and seating. Full details and links to the survey is in our article online. For Discover Moose Jaw News, I'm J.D. Houghton.
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6: 2025 was a strong growth year for the Canadian stock market, actually equity markets everywhere. And the biggest beneficiary of that bull market is young people. StatsCan has released a report on the wealth gap in the country, and as always, it shows the gap between those at the top of the net worth scale and those at the bottom widened. The reason for that widening is not income as much as it is investment. Stocks went up sharply last year as the Toronto Stock Exchange rose by almost 30%. That was good news for those who were holding equities in their own accounts or through vehicles such as pensions or RRSPs. We also saw improvements on the real estate front as interest rates came down. It made mortgages more affordable. And those who fared best on a percentage basis were young people who saw their financial investments, such as stocks, go up, while debt service costs went down or were flat as they move into the higher earning stages of their careers. I'm Paul Martin.
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1: Prairie Gold lacrosse league action on the weekend. Senior division. The Moose Jaw Mafia dropped their home opener with a 20-5 loss to the Regina Heat. Quinn Ingalls scored a hat trick for Moose Jaw. In the junior division, the Moose Jaw Mustangs dropped to 1-2 on the season, losing 15-10 to the Predators in Prince Albert. Ryder Gilroy scored 5 times for Moose Jaw, while Cooper Bruce scored 4. And the Moose Jaw U-17 Mustangs improved to 4-0 on the season, beating the Regina Chaos Blue Squad 6-5. Ryder Seiferling scored a hat-trick for the winners. The Montreal Canadiens are on to round 2 of the Stanley Cup playoffs after a 2-1 win over Tampa Bay in Game 7 of their series last night. The Lightning outshot the Habs 29-9, but Jakub Dobish stopped all but one for the winners. Montreal will play the Sabres in the next round. That series starts Wednesday night in Buffalo. One other game last night, Colorado Avalanche outscored Minnesota 9-6 in Game 1 of that best of 7. And the Toronto Blue Jays lost 4-3 to the Twins. The 16-18 Jays play the Rays in Tampa Bay tonight.
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1: A few clouds with scattered showers, a northwest wind gusting to 50, and a high of 7 today. The clouds linger as it falls to -3 overnight. Tomorrow's mainly sunny, with wind from the northwest and a high of 6. There's sunshine and a high of 13 Wednesday. Thursday brings a mix of sun and cloud and a high of 14. And Friday's sunny and 20 degrees. Find the full forecast at discovermoosejaw.com and stream the radio anywhere and anytime from the Discover Moose Jaw app.
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0: This is a City of Moose Jaw Notorious News update. 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
6: A few clouds, scattered showers, wind gusts up to 50, and a high of 7 today. The clouds stick around as it falls to minus 3 overnight. And tomorrow's mainly sunny with a northwest wind and a high of 6. Find the full forecast at discovermoosejaw.com and stream the radio anywhere and anytime from the Discover Moose Jaw app.
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please. He'll ramble on for hours if you don't say something. 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

0: do set. Music that makes you feel good on Saskatchewan's Best Music. Hi there, I'm Rob Carney. Chances are today and tomorrow you'll see some boats on trailers heading here and there going fishing. That's right. Fishing season opens up in the southern zone in Saskatchewan tomorrow. It's an exciting time for many. I can count on one hand the number of bodies of water I've done fishing on. I'm not an avid angler. I have been fishing dozens of times, but not hundreds of times. And I have caught hundreds of fish over the years. But I've got fishing stories. Anybody who's ever gone fishing has a fishing story. And I'll share one or two with you on the Daily Commentary coming up. Stick around.
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0: Fishing season opens in Saskatchewan's southern zone tomorrow. It's an exciting time for thousands of anglers. I'm not an avid angler, but I've gone fishing many times, and I'd estimate I've caught about 300 fish over the years, and I've eaten my share, too. I clearly recall the first time I ever went ice fishing. It was probably 35 years ago. I went with a friend who knew what he was doing, and he told me we'd catch lots of fish. Well, he caught a few, but I wasn't having any luck, so after a couple of hours in our spot, we packed up and moved down the lake. Again, he caught a few, and again, nothing for me, not even a nibble. So we're about 4 hours into this adventure, and another guy, a mutual acquaintance, drove out onto the ice to say hello before he went into town. He said he had a few minutes to spare, so he grabbed a pole, dropped his line into the lake, and bingo, he caught a fish, a nice fat northern pike. He was using the same line and the same bait as me. I got skunked that day. However, the friend who took me out filleted a number of the fish he caught that day and treated me to the best fish fry I'd ever had. And really, that's what I was there for. Happy fishing. Good luck this summer. I'm Rob Carney.

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1: Cool and windy with scattered showers to kick off the week. 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A long-standing vision for hospice care in Moose Jaw reached a new milestone on Friday. Heartland Hospice officially opened its sacred space at Pioneer Lodge, completing its capital campaign after more than a decade of work. Board Chair Sarah Bryan says the project reflects years of community effort.
2: Today's opening of the sacred space marks a significant milestone for Heartland Hospice. After 13 years of advocacy and fundraising, this completes our capital campaign.
1: The space offers a quiet, inclusive environment for reflection and healing, and will be open to everyone at the lodge. City Council has approved a $306,000 direct award for a new ice cover floor deck system at Temple Garden Center. Jamie Ansell, Director of Financial Services, says the current system is approaching its 20-year lifespan and is no longer fully functional.
3: The ice deck is original to the building, and over the years, several pieces have been damaged or have broken. There is no longer enough ice deck to cover the curling ice floor, which is causing extra expense when hosting events on the surface.
1: The deck allows events to be staged over the ice without removing it, reducing setup time and costs. Changes are coming to Hopkins Park, and you can help decide what's next. Our reporter, J.D. Houghton, has more.
4: The park is nearing the end of its service life, and everyone is invited to weigh in through a new concept survey on the park's revitalization. Options include keep upgrading the playground, replacing it with green space features, or a combination of both. Full details and links to the survey in our article online. For Discover Moose Jaw News, I'm J.D. Houghton.
1: A new summer program in Moose Jaw is putting a focus on visibility, safety, and community connection. The Moose Jaw Police Service is introducing the Viper Safety Patrol, a team of student ambassadors who will be out in the downtown core on foot and bike. Police Chief Robert Davis says having a visible presence can make a big difference on how safe people feel.
5: Well, there's tons of academic research that's come out of the UK, Australia, New Zealand that shows that perception of public safety when there's that presence of someone doesn't necessarily have to be the police, that people generally feel safer. You know, we've got an absolutely beautiful city. We've got a great city. In the summertime, it's so vibrant with tourism and people just using our downtown. And so, you know, this is going to be adding to that experience.
1: The pilot program is expected to launch this summer with hiring now underway.
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1: Prairie Gold lacrosse league action on the weekend, senior division. The Moose Jaw Mafia dropped their home opener with a 20-5 loss to the Regina Heat. Quinn Ingles scored a hat trick for Moose Jaw. In the junior division, the Moose Jaw Mustangs dropped to 1-2 on the season, losing 15-10 to the Predators in Prince Albert. Ryder Gilroy scored 5 times for Moose Jaw, while Cooper Bruce scored 4. And the Moose Jaw U-17 Mustangs improved to 4-0 on the season, beating the Regina Chaos Blue Squad 6-5. Ryder Seferling scored a hat-trick for the winners. The Montreal Canadiens are on to round 2 of the Stanley Cup playoffs after a 2-1 win over Tampa Bay in Game 7 of their series last night. The Lightning outshot the Habs 29-9, but Jakub Dobish stopped all but one for the winners. Montreal will play the Sabres in the next round. That series starts Wednesday night in Buffalo. One other game last night, Colorado Avalanche outscored Minnesota 9-6 in Game 1 of that best of 7. And the Toronto Blue Jays lost 4-3 to the Twins. The 16-18 Jays play the Rays in Tampa Bay tonight.
6: Farm Credit Canada's latest economic analysis shows renting still makes sense, even with rising land values, noting it's a key strategy for prairie farms looking to grow. FCC says the cash flow advantage of renting versus buying has held steady in Manitoba and Saskatchewan, while improving slightly in Alberta. Lower interest rates have helped to offset some rising purchase costs, but renting still avoids the large upfront investment needed to buy land. And Rocky Mountain Equipment has opened its applications for the 2026 Right By You Ag Society Grant. Four agricultural societies in Alberta, Saskatchewan, and Manitoba will each receive $10,000 to support community projects from facilities and events to educational programs. For Golden West, I'm Glendalee Allen Vossler.
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1: A few clouds with scattered showers, a northwest wind gusting to 50, and a high of 7 today. The clouds linger as it falls to minus 3 overnight. Tomorrow's mainly sunny, with wind from the northwest and a high of 6. There's sunshine and a high of 13 Wednesday. Thursday brings a mix of sun and cloud and a high of 14. And Friday's sunny and 20 degrees. Find the full forecast at discovermoosejaw.com and stream the radio anywhere and anytime from the Discover Moose Jaw app.
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0: Saturn's best music. That's Genesis. I'm Rob Carney. Hope you had a good weekend. I didn't really do much. It was nice temperature-wise, but pretty windy yesterday, that's for sure. I did rake a few leaves. I accomplished something. Made a couple trips to a couple of stores, too, to get some things I needed. But other than that, not much. Watched some television yesterday, back and forth between the different sporting events that were on, including the PGA Tour, the professional golfers. And I've noticed something over the course of the past few weeks. The fashion trend is shifting again. Several years ago, PGA golfers started going to more athletic wear, which I think is a great idea, right? Instead of the standard slacks and stiff shoes, they're wearing athletic shoes and stretchy pants, you know, the active wear pants that have some spandex in them. Got to be way more comfortable than the classic slacks look that Jack Nicklaus and Arnold Palmer used to wear, you know what I mean? But I also saw yesterday Scottie Scheffler, the number one player in the world, has pleated pants. I think they're still spandex, but he's got the pleated pant look, and I haven't seen that for a long time on the PGA Tour. So the pleated pants are coming back in golf fashion. Something else, it was a couple of years ago, I noticed that the ropes on the golf hats are back. You know, those little ropes between the beak and the top of the hat? They're back. They were passe for years, but they're back. It reminded me of my dad, who told me years ago that classic fashion never goes out of style. And I remember that when I was a kid in the 70s, all the men, all the businessmen were wearing the flared pants and the big collars and the big fat ties, right? He did not buy into that. He kept the ankle hugger pants and he kept the slimmer ties, and he looked like he was out of place, out of fashion. Before a few years were up, all the men were dressing just like he was again. And I also remember John Hunter, who owned and operated the Rack Menswear store and Hunter's Menswear in Moose Jaw, passed away not that long ago. He told me once that quality never goes out of fashion. So there you go. Keep your clothes, fellas. Keep them in the closet. And if they don't fit, well, I've got that problem too.
1: We know you're busy. You've got work, kids, hobbies, maybe a cat that thinks it's the boss. We get it. That's why we're busy too, gathering all the day's local news and stuffing it into one handy-dandy email just for you. 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
5: A few clouds, scattered showers, wind gusts up to 50, and a high of 7 today. The clouds stick around as it falls to minus 3 overnight. And tomorrow's mainly sunny, with a northwest wind and a high of 6. Find the full forecast at DiscoverMooseJaw.com and stream the radio anywhere and anytime from the Discover Moose Jaw app.
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got something to say? We'd love to hear it. Hit us up on the text line, 306-693-8000. 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

0: You're listening to Saskatchewan's Best Music. Thanks for doing that. I'm Rob Carney. I'm on SwiftCurrentOnline.com right now looking at pictures. That's the kind of news stories I like. Lots of pictures, right? Has it changed since I was in grade one? Multi-generational collection of classic tractors is what I'm looking at. It's just outside of Stewart Valley on the Hogg Family Farm. We'll tell you about that story and a whole lot more. Our Cross Saskatchewan Checkup with Swift Current Online and 570 CKSW coming up after 9 o'clock.
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0: We've got but one birthday to celebrate today, so let's take this opportunity to catch you up on the babies. I'll tell you about the rest of the April babies I haven't told you about, and then we'll turn the page on the month and start telling you about the May babies in the coming days. First of all, congratulations to Janessa Ernst and Nicholas Lapine. Hey, Nick, congratulations. From Moose Jaw, they had a baby girl, 7 pounds, 9 ounces, on April the 10th. Same day, Anastasia and Bova Shevchuk had a baby girl in Moose Jaw, born at 6:07 in the morning. Yasleen and Austin Nancaro of Mortlach with a baby girl, 8 pounds, 7 ounces, April the 19th. Let's see here. Jada and Ryan Enns of Moose Jaw, congratulations on your baby girl, April the 20th, 8 pounds, 1 ounce. Also, congratulations to Aliza Jamido and MD Soman Malik of Moose Jaw, baby boy, 10 pounds, 2 ounces, born on April 22nd. And one more for the month of April. Tommy Sudhir Ghosh of Moose Jaw, baby girl, 7 pounds, 3 ounces. Hope it's all going well for you, kids.
7: Happy birthday to you. Happy birthday to you.
0: The birthday and anniversary book for Evans Florist, downtown Moose Jaw, creating beautiful memories for 107 years. It's a happy birthday today to Brenda Zinn. Love from Mom, Les, and your many family members. Guess what, Brenda? You get the flowers. Woo. The beautiful Telephora party bouquet of flowers from Evans Florist in downtown Moose Jaw. Have a great day.

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1: Wind, scattered showers, and a high of 7 today. From the DiscoverMooseJaw.com newsroom, I'm Cameron Gosh. Moose Jaw City Council has approved a $306,000 contract to replace the aging ice cover floor deck system at the Temple Garden Center. Interim City Manager Rhonda Smisnick spoke to the importance of the system.
2: The floor system allows the facility to host non-ice events without removing the ice. Key benefits include increased facility use and revenue opportunities, lower operating costs by avoiding ice removal, faster event changeover, and protection and consistency of the ice surface.
1: City officials say the current system, installed in 2011, is near the end of its life and has suffered damage over time. Harlan Hospice marked a major milestone Friday with the opening of its sacred space at Pioneer Lodge. The new non-denominational room is designed for reflection, prayer, and healing, supporting patients, families, and staff. Executive Director of Continuing Care with the Saskatchewan Health Authority, Karen Aubrey, says the addition strengthens care in Moose Jaw.
3: This allows them to remain close to home, surrounded by family, friends, and the social supports that are vital during this phase of their life.
1: The space is part of a larger hospice initiative that allows people to receive end-of-life care closer to home. The Moose Jaw Police Service is launching a new pilot program this summer aimed at increasing visibility and improving public safety in the downtown core. The Visible Proactive Education and Response, or VIPER, Safety Patrol will see 4 students working in teams on foot or bicycle as community ambassadors. Police Chief Robert Davis says similar programs have made a big impact in other cities.
4: Other jurisdictions, I originally saw the idea in Winnipeg about 15, 20 years ago, and I was just absolutely blown away with what an impact it had in Winnipeg. And at a time when Winnipeg was struggling with their downtown, and you know, they managed to completely turn around their downtown, around the arena.
1: The patrol will also offer safe walks, support crime prevention efforts, and help identify issues like graffiti. Applications for the 4 student positions are open until May 15th. And do you want to have a say in the future of your neighborhood park? J.D. Houghton has the details.
5: The city is asking for feedback on plans for the Hopkins Park Playground near Gray Street and Hopkins Crescent. The park is slated for a facelift, and 3 options are being considered, from replacing the playground to adding pathways, a gazebo, and seating. Full details and links to the survey is in our article online. For Discover Moose Jaw News, I'm J.D. Houghton.
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1: Prairie Gold lacrosse league action on the weekend, senior division. The Moose Jaw Mafia dropped their home opener with a 20-5 loss to the Regina Heat. Quinn Ingalls scored a hat trick for Moose Jaw. In the junior division, the Moose Jaw Mustangs dropped to 1-2 on the season, losing 15-10 to the Predators in Prince Albert. Ryder Gilroy scored 5 times for Moose Jaw, while Cooper Bruce scored 4. And the Moose Jaw U-17 Mustangs improved to 4-0 on the season, beating the Regina Chaos Blue Squad 6-5. Ryder Seferling scored a hat-trick for the winners. The Montreal Canadiens are on to round 2 of the Stanley Cup playoffs after a 2-1 win over Tampa Bay in Game 7 of their series last night. The Lightning outshot the Habs 29-9, but Jakub Dobish stopped all but 1 for the winners. Montreal will play the Sabres in the next round. That series starts Wednesday night in Buffalo. One other game last night, Colorado Avalanche outscored Minnesota 9-6 in Game 1 of that best of 7. And the Toronto Blue Jays lost 4-3 to the Twins. The 16-18 Jays play the Rays in Tampa Bay tonight.
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1: A few clouds with scattered showers, a northwest wind gusting to 50, and a high of 7 today. The clouds linger as it falls to -3 overnight. Tomorrow's mainly sunny, with wind from the northwest and a high of 6. There's sunshine and a high of 13 Wednesday. Thursday brings a mix of sun and cloud and a high of 14. And Friday's sunny and 20 degrees. Find the full forecast at discovermoosejaw.com and stream the radio anywhere and anytime from the Discover Moose Jaw app.
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0: Tina Turner. Top 10 hit from the Private Dancer album released back in 1984. This is Saskatchewan's Best Music. I'm Rob Kearney. Our Across Saskatchewan checkup with Sean Mullen from 570 CKSW and Swift Current Online this morning. It's been a while since we've talked to Sean. He's been away. First of all, he was calling all the hockey games at the TELUS Cup in Ontario a little more than a week ago. How was that, Sean? You called a lot of hockey games that week.
1: Yeah, 19 games that we were a part of over the tournament, and it was a lot of fun. And you know, unfortunately, from a Saskatchewan standpoint, the Regina Pat Canadians were not able to defend their national championship. They lost at the semifinal against a very game team from Halifax. But Levy ended up winning, and it was a great tournament, as it always is.
0: Awesome. Yeah, there was nobody in Moose Jaw cheering for the Pat Canadians, I'll tell you that.
1: No, but what a run by Maddox Schultz in 2 years at that level, I tell you.
0: Yeah, no kidding. We'll be watching him in the Western Hockey League on a regular basis next season across the league, including in Swift Current and in Moose Jaw. Hey, now that you're back to work, you're back to some of the duties, including covering Swift Current Provincial Court, and a remarkable story about a 34-year-old Calgary man who, apologized for the crimes he has committed. And tell the story for us.
1: Yeah, Mohamed Saleh, I was in court. He was charged and, you know, pleaded guilty to assault with a weapon. He'd used a pole in a drunken confrontation at a bar. But what stood out for me was, you know, he didn't have to. He had a lawyer representing him, but he drove in from Calgary dressed nicely, very contrite, wrote out a long apology, had quit drinking. And just spoke very much from the heart on the impact that his poor decision had made on him and his family and the responsibility he took and the steps he's taken. You know, sometimes you see a lot of tough things in court, and it was good to see somebody who, you know, that very difficult moment in their life led them in a positive direction.
0: Yeah, that's good. Hopefully that positive direction. Hopefully he stays on path in that positive direction. And that story, absolutely, of course, at Swift Current Online. Swift Current Broncos in the news this week, huh?
1: Yeah, well, it's a big week and for all WHL teams because it's Western Hockey League draft week. And the Broncos have three picks kind of almost in a row in the late first round, early second round that are going to be really important for them. And they have a new head coach and general manager, of course, and that has been really in the news for them. And he is going to be introduced at a media event tomorrow. That's Travis Crickard, who is the new head coach and GM, former head coach and GM of the St. John Sea Dogs in the QMJHL, former assistant coach in Kelowna and with the Ottawa 67s, and he will be appearing in person and make his introduction tomorrow and then have some real big important work to do later this week with the WHL draft, which, you know, is important for teams all across Saskatchewan that are involved in the league. It's kind of where you set up your team, yeah, not for next year, but for 2-3 years down the line. So all the work the scouts have put in over not just the last 365 days planning their list, it all comes down to that. And it's always fun to see the future on display that way.
0: We'll keep you up to date right here on Saskatchewan's Best Music. And one more story I'd like you to touch on here. It's a story I like. I mentioned if a story comes with lots of pictures, I'm into it. These pictures are spectacular. The headline, Under the Hood of a Lifetime, Inside the Hogg Family's Tractor Collection. 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Like, it's fantastic.
1: Yeah, and Hayden Michaels would certainly have been the right person to do this. 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So if you're into that stuff, it's available on Swift Current Online. 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
1: 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Have a good one.
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0: jumping your step on Monday morning. That's Doug and the Slugs. I'm Rob Carney. You know, every now and then I get a little help on the show. And today it's from Chris Martins from SwiftCurrentOnline.com.
1: On the phone right now, we've got Dave Parkalob, the Manager of Community Engagement with Sask Lung. Good morning, Dave.
2: Hi, how's it going?
1: Excellent today. How about yourself?
2: Doing good, doing good.
1: Wonderful. And Dave, you and Sask Lung, you guys there are right in the midst of the Breathe Strong raffle. Can you tell me a little bit about that?
2: Yeah, so we have our Breathe Strong raffle going on right now. It's doing great. Our 50-50 is over 77,000 right now. And tickets are going fast. All funds raised support vital research, advocacy, education, and patient support programs right here in Saskatchewan.
1: That's excellent. And aside from the 50-50, you've also got some fantastic prizes for not only the early bird, but the final deadline draw as well.
2: Yeah, so right now we have our early bird prizes. We have four of them. One is a Churchill trip to go see some whales and some polar bears. And then we have another package to see Jelly Roll at the Outskirts Music Festival here in Saskatoon. And then we have a glamping staycation package to win a couple nights at Prairie Ridge Accommodations. And then we have a Canadian Tire camping package. So tickets for that, the deadline is May 8th, and we'll draw May 14th for that.
1: Perfect. So if people are looking to grab themselves a ticket to get in on the early bird deadline then, how can they do so and what are the costs?
2: Yeah, so tickets are very affordable. They start at $30 and you can visit breathestrong.ca for tickets, or you can also call our raffle hotline at 1-866-955-6886.
1: Dynamite, Dave. Is there anything else that you wanted to add this morning?
2: We also have some great main prize as well. We have a trip to see the Toronto Blue Jays in Toronto for a couple nights there, and tickets and attractions. We have a Westworld Victoria in the fall package. We have an Air Canada voucher, an Airbnb package. We have the Ultimate Mattress Makeover with Modern Mattress, $5,000 gift card for that, Northern Outfitter package, Country Thunder tickets, and tickets to see the CCMAs here in Saskatoon in September.
1: So then, Dave, when is the final draw date and final deadline to get tickets?
2: Final deadline is June 5th at midnight, and then we'll draw for those main prizes on June 12th, a week later.
1: Wonderful, Dave. Well, we appreciate you taking the time with chat with us today.
2: Thank you for having me, and get your tickets in, and we appreciate everybody's support.
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10: Having a song reach the number one spot on the Billboard Hot 100 is no easy feat, but it's made even more impressive when you do it singing in a foreign language. Only a handful of non-English songs have reached number one in North America, and it all started in 1958 with the Italian song Nel Blu Dipinto di Blu by Domenico Modugno. While that song may not have survived the test of time, there's a few other foreign language number ones that have. Rock Me Amadeus by the Austrian group Falco reached number one in 1986. Mexico's Los Lobos hit number one in 1987 with their hit La Bamba. And possibly the most well-known of them all, Los Del Rio of Spain reached number one in 1996 with a remixed version of their massive hit Macarena.
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15: A few clouds, scattered showers, wind gusts up to 50, and a high of 7 today. The clouds stick around as it falls to minus 3 overnight. And tomorrow's mainly sunny, with a northwest wind and a high of 6. 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

0: The Police, Saskatchewan's best music. I'm Rob Carney. Hey, if you're in East End, Saskatchewan, listening to the show on 570 CKSW or 800 CHAB, there's something for you to do tonight. May Open Mic Night. The theme is Canadiana tonight, 7 o'clock at the Activity Center in East End. Let's hear your favorite Canadian artist, it says here. The Guess Who, Neil Young, Justin Bieber, or maybe Joni Mitchell. All the fun starts at 7 o'clock. Entry is by donation to the Activity Center, with proceeds going toward much-needed improvements. 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Have a great day. See you tomorrow.
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4: Located just northwest of Moose Jaw on Highway 42 is the village of Marquis. Established in 1910, there are a few theories as to how the village got its name. Some say it was named after the Marquis of Lorne, while others believe it was named after a CPR officer. Another theory is that it was named after Marquis wheat, a grain that took several years to develop in the 1900s. Today, about 90 people call the village home.
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0: Opening the sacred space marks a significant milestone for Heartland Hospice. After 13 years of advocacy and fundraising, this completes our capital campaign.
1: The space offers a quiet, inclusive environment for reflection and healing, and will be open to everyone at the lodge. City Council has approved a $306,000 direct award for a new ice cover floor deck system at Temple Garden Center. Jamie Ansell, Director of Financial Services, says the current system is approaching its 20-year lifespan and is no longer fully functional.
2: The ice deck is original to the building, and over the years, several pieces have been damaged or have broken. There is no longer enough ice deck to cover the curling ice floor, which is causing extra expense when hosting events on the surface.
1: The deck allows events to be staged over the ice without removing it, reducing setup time and costs. Changes are coming to Hopkins Park, and you can help decide what's next. Our reporter, J.D. Houghton, has more.
3: The park is nearing the end of its service life, and everyone is invited to weigh in through a new concept survey on the park's revitalization. Options include keep upgrading the playground, replacing it with green space features, or a combination of both. Full details and links to the survey in our article online. For Discover Moose Jaw News, I'm J.D. Houghton.
1: A new summer program in Moose Jaw is putting a focus on visibility, safety, and community connection. The Moose Jaw Police Service is introducing the Viper Safety Patrol, a team of student ambassadors who will be out in the downtown core on foot and bike. Police Chief Robert Davis says having a visible presence can make a big difference on how safe people feel.
4: Well, there's tons of academic research that's come out of the UK, Australia, New Zealand that shows that perception of public safety when there's that presence of someone doesn't necessarily have to be the police, that people generally feel safer. You know, we've got an absolutely beautiful city. We've got a great city. In the summertime, it's so vibrant with tourism and people just using our downtown. And so, you know, this is going to be adding to that experience.
1: The pilot program is expected to launch this summer, with hiring now underway.
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1: Prairie Gold Lacrosse League action on the weekend, Senior Division. The Moose Jaw Mafia dropped their home opener with a 20-5 loss to the Regina Heat. Quinn Ingles scored a hat-trick for Moose Jaw. In the Junior Division, the Moose Jaw Mustangs dropped to 1-2 on the season, losing 15-10 to the Predators in Prince Albert. Ryder Gilroy scored 5 times for Moose Jaw, while Cooper Bruce scored 4. And the Moose Jaw U-17 Mustangs improved to 4-0 on the season, beating the Regina Chaos Blue Squad 6-5. Ryder Seiferling scored a hat-trick for the winners. The Montreal Canadiens are on to round 2 of the Stanley Cup playoffs after a 2-1 win over Tampa Bay in Game 7 of their series last night. The Lightning outshot the Habs 29-9, but Jakub Dobish stopped all but one for the winners. Montreal will play the Sabres in the next round. That series starts Wednesday night in Buffalo. One other game last night, Colorado Avalanche outscored Minnesota 9-6 in Game 1 of that best of 7. And the Toronto Blue Jays lost 4-3 to the Twins. The 16-18 Jays play the Rays in Tampa Bay tonight.
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1: A few clouds with scattered showers, a northwest wind gusting to 50, and a high of 7 today. The clouds linger as it falls to -3 overnight. Tomorrow's mainly sunny, with wind from the northwest and a high of 6. There's sunshine and a high of 13 Wednesday. Thursday brings a mix of sun and cloud and a high of 14, and Friday's sunny and 20 degrees. Find the full forecast at discovermoosejaw.com and stream the radio anywhere and anytime from the Discover Moose Jaw app.
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12: 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I'm Rob Kearney with the Discover Moose Jaw Cup update. A number of local and local area businesses have picked their teams for the Stanley Cup playoffs. Some have been eliminated, but some are still in the mix. Like the LBB, the Auto Body Montreal Canadiens, who won Game 7 over the J. Wilk Landscaping Tampa Bay Lightning last night. The Habs literally hung on for that win. They only had 9 shots on goal. They scored twice, beat the Lightning 2-1 in that Game 7. So Montreal will move on. They'll play Game 1 against the Buffalo Sabres, Game 1 of the second round series, on Wednesday night. So that'll be the tip-top roofing Buffalo Sabres against the LBBD Auto Body Montreal Canadiens. The Moose Jaw Carpet 1 Floor at Home Colorado Avalanche taking on the Ultimate Fan Zone Minnesota Wild in another series. That got underway last night. The Avalanche beat Minnesota 9-6. Game 2 on the way tomorrow night. Stay tuned a little later today, actually early this afternoon. We'll take a look at the upcoming action, which includes 2 games tonight.
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0: Mm.
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1: Yeah.

0: But we would eat Kraft Dinner.
1: Of course we would. We just eat more.
0: And buy really expensive ketchups with it.
1: That's right. All the fanciest Dijon ketchup.

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2: Stadium concerts are something all bands strive to play. Playing on a massive stage in front of an even larger audience, who wouldn't want that? In the 60s, however, that was almost unheard of. The Beatles were the first band to ever play a stadium gig in 1965 at Shea Stadium in front of over 55,000 fans. However, technology was not what it is today, and many could not even hear the music because of all the screaming, including the Beatles themselves. The constant screaming at concerts was ultimately one of the reasons the Beatles quit touring so early in their career. They then focused on more extravagant songs that they didn't need to worry about playing live, which brought us such masterpieces as Revolver, Sgt. Pepper, and Abbey Road.
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16: A few clouds, scattered showers, wind gusts up to 50, and a high of 7 today. The clouds stick around as it falls to minus 3 overnight. And tomorrow's mainly sunny with a northwest wind and a high of 6. Find the full forecast at discovermoosejaw.com and stream the radio anywhere and anytime from the Discover Moose Jaw app.
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1: Wind, scattered showers, and a high of 7 today. 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Moose Jaw City Council has approved a $306,000 contract to replace the aging ice cover floor deck system at the Temple Garden Center. Interim City Manager Rhonda Smisnick spoke to the importance of the system.
2: The floor system allows the facility to host non-ice events without removing the ice. Key benefits include increased facility use and revenue opportunities, lower operating costs by avoiding ice removal, faster event changeover, and protection and consistency of the ice surface.
1: City officials say the current system, installed in 2011, is near the end of its life and has suffered damage over time. Harlan Hospice marked a major milestone Friday with the opening of its sacred space at Pioneer Lodge. The new non-denominational room is designed for reflection, prayer, and healing, supporting patients, families, and staff. Executive Director of Continuing Care with the Saskatchewan Health Authority, Karen Aubrey, says the addition strengthens care in Moose Jaw.
3: This allows them to remain close to home, surrounded by family, friends, and the social supports that are vital during this phase of their life.
1: The space is part of a larger hospice initiative that allows people to receive end-of-life care closer to home. The Moose Jaw Police Service is launching a new pilot program this summer aimed at increasing visibility and improving public safety in the downtown core. The Visible Proactive Education and Response, or VIPER, Safety Patrol will see 4 students working in teams on foot or bicycle as community ambassadors. Police Chief Robert Davis says similar programs have made a big impact in other cities.
4: Other jurisdictions, I originally saw the idea in Winnipeg about 15, 20 years ago, and I was just absolutely blown away with what an impact it had in Winnipeg. And at a time when Winnipeg was struggling with their downtown, and you know, they managed to completely turn around their downtown, around the arena.
1: The patrol will also offer safe walks, support crime prevention efforts, and help identify issues like graffiti. Applications for the 4 student positions are open until May 15th. And do you want to have a say in the future of your neighborhood park? J.D. Houghton has the details.
5: The city is asking for feedback on plans for the Hopkins Park playground near Gray Street and Hopkins Crescent. The park is slated for a facelift, and 3 options are being considered, from replacing the playground to adding pathways, a gazebo, and seating. Full details and links to the survey is in our article online. For Discover Moose Jaw News, I'm J.D. 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
1: Prairie Gold lacrosse league action on the weekend, senior division. The Moose Jaw Mafia dropped their home opener with a 20-5 loss to the Regina Heat. Quinn Ingalls scored a hat trick for Moose Jaw. In the junior division, the Moose Jaw Mustangs dropped to 1-2 on the season, losing 15-10 to the Predators in Prince Albert. Ryder Gilroy scored 5 times for Moose Jaw, while Cooper Bruce scored 4. And the Moose Jaw U-17 Mustangs improved to 4-0 on the season, beating the Regina Chaos Blue Squad 6-5. Ryder Seiferling scored a hat-trick for the winners. The Montreal Canadiens are on to round 2 of the Stanley Cup playoffs after a 2-1 win over Tampa Bay in Game 7 of their series last night. The Lightning outshot the Habs 29-9, but Jakub Dobish stopped all but one for the winners. Montreal will play the Sabres in the next round. That series starts Wednesday night in Buffalo. One other game last night, Colorado Avalanche outscored Minnesota 9-6 in Game 1 of that best of 7. And the Toronto Blue Jays lost 4-3 to the Twins. The 16-18 Jays play the Rays in Tampa Bay tonight.
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1: A few clouds with scattered showers, a northwest wind gusting to 50, and a high of 7 today. The clouds linger as it falls to -3 overnight. Tomorrow's mainly sunny, with wind from the northwest and a high of 6. There's sunshine and a high of 13 Wednesday. Thursday brings a

0: Mix of sun and cloud and a high of 14, and Friday sunny and 20 degrees. Find the full forecast at discovermoosejaw.com and stream the radio anywhere and anytime from the Discover Moose Jaw app.
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0: You ever feel like you're the last one to know what's going on? 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
13: A few clouds, scattered showers, wind gusts up to 50, and a high of 7 today. The clouds stick around as it falls to minus 3 overnight. And tomorrow's mainly sunny with a northwest wind and a high of 6. Find the full forecast at discovermoosejaw.com and stream the radio anywhere and anytime from the Discover Moose Jaw app.
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2: If the success of a band is measured by the amount of time they stick together, then the Stampeders should be considered one of the most successful Canadian groups of all time. Formed in Calgary in 1964 as the Rebounds, the group started as a five-person band before a series of resignations led to the group becoming a trio in 1966. The three members at that time were Kim Burley, Rich Dodson, and Ronnie King. The Stampeders' 1971 hit, Sweet City Woman, proved to be the band's breakthrough song. It spent 16 weeks on the charts, going to the top 10 in the U.S. to number 1 in Canada, and it was the driving force behind the four Juno Awards the Stampeders rounded up that year. Over the years, the band has released 16 albums and have charted more than 24 hits, many of which remain staples on Canadian radio.
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12: A quick 25-minute trip west of Moose Jaw off the Trans-Canada Highway, you'll find a welcoming village by the name of Mortlach. George Stephen chose the name. He immigrated from Scotland when he was just 21 and went on to become the first president of the Canadian Pacific Railway in 1880. He named a few communities from his Scottish roots along the track, including Mortlach. In the year 1906, Mortlach was incorporated as a village. In the 50s, the first Saskatchewan scientific archaeological dig took place in the area, resulting in new groundbreaking information. These days, Mortlach is the home of the annual summer event, the Saskatoon Berry Festival. They offer many other tourist attractions, like birdwatching, golfing, and learning about their rich local history through the museum. 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
0: It was a busy but successful weekend for local high school athletes. 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The 18U AA Canucks dropped all four of their opening weekend contests, while the 15U AAA squad took a weekend split against the Regina Wolfpack. Additionally, it's opening day for Moose Jaw Little League tonight. It didn't take long to see Moose Jaw's first hole-in-one of the season. The Lynbrook Golf Club reported that on Saturday, Keith Curtis picked up the ace on the par 3 fifth at the Lynbrook. Using a 5 hybrid, Keith delivered a precise shot that landed on the green and rolled directly into the cup. For the first time since 2019, the Prince Albert Raiders will be heading to the Ed Chenelth Cup, the Western Hockey League's championship final. They took down Medicine Hat 7-6 in a thriller last night and were crowned Eastern Conference champions. They will now play the Everett Silvertips in the league final starting on Friday. Over to the NHL Stanley Cup playoffs tonight, Carolina will host the Flyers up 1-0 in that series, while Anaheim and Vegas kick off their second round series. And the Blue Jays are on the road in Tampa Bay today to kick off a 3-game set against the Rays. We want your local sports scores and stories. 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
2: Now, your Discover Moose Jaw weather.
0: A mix of sun and cloud today with a chance of rain, winds out of the northwest at 30, gusting to 50 and a high of 7. A low of -3 tonight with a few clouds and northwest winds at 30, gusting to 50. Tomorrow, mainly sunny northwest winds in the morning and a high of 6. Sunny and 13 on Wednesday. A mix of sun and cloud and 14 on Thursday. And Friday, we'll see a high of 20 degrees with some sunshine. Find the full forecast at discovermoosejaw.com and stream the radio anywhere and anytime from the Discover Moose Jaw app.
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0: The TSX is down 169 points, the Dow is down 423 points, the NASDAQ is down 83 points, and the Canadian dollar is trading at 73.5 cents U.S.
4: 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Well, we heard there was a lot more snow in East Central Saskatchewan than anywhere else in the province, and that's proving true today. A long stretch of Highway 5 from Kenora all the way to Wadena is closed with water over that highway in a number of spots, okay? Check out the highway hotline for the latest. Here in Moose Jaw, the city letting us know there's a temporary lane closures. Temporary lane closures on 9th Avenue Northwest and High Street West. Street light and cable replacements on the go this week. Cast iron water main replacement continues on South Hill. Construction continues on the Highway 2 overpass. Street sweeping operations are underway, kicking up and picking up the dust all over the city. And tomorrow there'll be a closure on the zero block of Fairford East as renovations at Temple Gardens Hotel and Spa are underway. Work is scheduled tomorrow from 6 a.m. till 6 p.m., so the zero block of Fairford East will be closed to both eastbound and westbound traffic between Main Street North and Langdon Crescent. Electric Lunch coming right up.
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Therapist Financial, helping you bring your money into focus since 1983. I'm Rob Kearney. Glenda's request is first today. It's a perfect song to kick off the new week. You'll know why that is when you hear it. Matter of fact, I'm thinking you could name that tune in one note. Two for sure. Bye.

Ozzy for Jean-Marc in Regina on the Electric Lunch. Nola in Plentywood is tuned into the show today, wants to hear this one. One of those songs that falls into the music that makes you feel good category.

0: Thank goodness. That one's for Jackson and Moose Jaw. Before that was Dusty Springfield for Jerry and Nokomis. Thanks for listening. Thanks for your requests. More of them are coming up.
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1: This is John Marcotte, General Manager of Parrish and Heimbecker Moose Jaw. We've been progressing with producers for over a century.
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3: Hey, Rob. It's Marty calling from the northwest end of Regina.
2: Hey, pal. How was the weekend?
3: Pretty good, pretty good. Lots of yard work and such.
2: Atta boy.
3: Yeah. So keeping in touch here. I was thinking of maybe the Bengals, Manic Monday.
2: Okay.
3: Okay, I'd just like to send that all to the hardworking mental health advocates in the province.
2: Gotcha, pal.
3: Thank you. Have a good day.
2: You too.

far. I'm Rob Carney. Hey, and you, if you're listening at the top of the hour, I was talking about the fact there's a large stretch of Highway 5 in East Central Saskatchewan that is closed due to water over the highway in a number of areas. Well, Gord and Humboldt just letting us know that he drove around within 5 miles from home up around Humboldt and had at least 6 roads with water crossing over and lots of small lakes all over the place. That's not good, that's for sure. You can read all about it and see some photos on discoverhumboldt.com today if you'd like to take a look. Gord thinks it's time we listen to this one from Rockin' Hyde. It's Dirty Water on the Electric Lunch.

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0: Peter's on the Classic Connection with a happy belated birthday for who?
8: Well, her name is Michelle Beelhartz.
0: Okay, gotcha.
8: Yeah, and wish her a happy 55th. Freedom 55, and it'll be from all for family and friends.
0: Okay, Peter, thanks for the call.
8: Well, thank you.
0: Michelle, 55. You got 9 years to think about this. The Beatles for the birthday girl on the Electric Lunch.

0: Jumping on the Monday theme bandwagon on the Electric Lunch. Before that, it was the Edgar Winter Group for George in Regina. Time for one more. I think we gotta do a pick-me-up here with Rush for Kevin. Next.
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8: Fishing season opens in Saskatchewan's southern zone tomorrow. It's an exciting time for thousands of anglers. I'm not an avid angler, but I've gone fishing many times, and I'd estimate I've caught about 300 fish over the years, and I've eaten my share, too. I clearly recall the first time I ever went ice fishing. It was probably 35 years ago. I went with a friend who knew what he was doing, and he told me we'd catch lots of fish. Well, he caught a few, but I wasn't having any luck, so after a couple of hours in our spot, we packed up and moved down the lake. Again, he caught a few, and again, nothing for me, not even a nibble. So we're about 4 hours into this adventure, and another guy, a mutual acquaintance, drove out onto the ice to say hello before he went into town. He said he had a few minutes to spare, so he grabbed a pole, dropped his line into the lake, and bingo, he caught a fish, a nice fat northern pike. He was using the same line and the same bait as me. I got skunked that day. However, the friend who took me out filleted a number of the fish he caught that day and treated me to the best fish fry I'd ever had. And really, that's what I was there for. Happy fishing. Good luck this summer. I'm Rob Kearney.
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15: 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It delivers powerful control of major pulse crop diseases, including Ascochyta and anthracnose, because you just never know if you'll be able to get a second pass in. 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
1: The Census of Agriculture is now underway. Statistics Canada is sending information packages out to producers with instructions and a 16-digit secure access code to complete the questionnaire online. The Census collects detailed information from every agricultural operation in the country, gathering details on farm structure, production, and environmental practices, providing a comprehensive snapshot of Canada's agriculture sector. The information helps ensure farmers are accurately represented when policies and support programs are developed. Participation is mandatory and all information is kept confidential. If a questionnaire isn't completed, Statistics Canada staff will be following up with producers to help them complete the process. Farm Credit Canada's latest economic analysis shows renting still makes sense, even with rising land values, noting it's a key strategy for prairie farms looking to grow. FCC says the cash flow advantage of renting versus buying has held steady in Saskatchewan and Manitoba and improved slightly in Alberta. According to the report, cultivated land values rose more than 9% in 2025, while rent-to-price ratios fell again to around 2.35%. Lower interest rates have helped to offset some rising purchase costs, but renting still avoids the large upfront investment needed to buy land. FCC says rental agreements often adjust slowly because many are locked into multi-year contracts, limiting how quickly landlords can respond to changing market conditions. For many farms, leasing remains the more flexible option in uncertain economic times. China has traditionally been a strong market for non-durum wheats, but it's now emerging as a promising market for durum as well. Lisa Nemeth is Director of Market Support and Training with Cereals Canada. She says China opens more opportunity for Canadian Western Amber Durum.
2: Quad use in China for pasture production is very much in the beginning phase and is still growing. Pasta acceptance among consumers is slowly growing as it is seen as a luxury food previously only available in restaurants. Now, single-serving pasta meals are available in grocery stores, making them more accessible to consumers.
1: She notes ongoing technical support and in-market training will help Chinese customers like COFCO get the best performance from Canadian wheat and durum. Krista Zuzak, Director of Crop Protection and Production with Cereals Canada, says pasta consumption in China is expected to grow rapidly over the next few years.
3: Although the Chinese pasta market is small in comparison to the rice and noodle markets, it is expected to grow fast. As of 2023, the pasta segment was forecast to grow at an annual rate of 11.9% between 2022 and 2027. So there is a strategic opening for Canadian durum into China.
1: She notes Canada's reputation for producing high-quality grains positions Canada well as Chinese processors explore new wheat-based products. And Rocky Mountain Equipment is once again investing in rural communities across the prairies. The company has opened applications for its 2026 Right By You Ag Society grant, now into its sixth year. Four agricultural societies in Alberta, Saskatchewan, and Manitoba will each receive $10,000 to support community projects, from facilities and events to educational programs. Applications close July 31st, with grant recipients being announced September 30th. More information on how to apply for the RME Ag Society grants can be found under the Ag News on our website. For Golden West, I'm Glendalee Allen Vossler.
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9: Flooding continues to be an issue in north central and northeastern and some east central portions of Saskatchewan, as well as central and northern Manitoba, after a rather quick meltdown of some very impressive snow depths. I'm meteorologist Drew Lerner for the Golden West Radio Network. That flood situation will continue most of this week. There will be a little bit of a slowdown in some of the meltings of snow that lingers, but it's not going to be enough. It's too little, too late, and all the soggy conditions will continue for a while. Running and standing water in fields will likely continue in many of those areas I mentioned. The rest of Saskatchewan, though, will have relatively tranquil weather. It is going to be cooler, though, this week. We do have a cold air mass pushing into the region today. A northerly breeze will likely destabilize the atmosphere. We'll see rounds of light snow and rain impacting portions of the province. The precipitation is not expected to be well organized or very substantial. We will look for the totals of moisture coming upwards to a trace to maybe 3 to 4 millimeters at the absolute most, and most of that precipitation is not going to be very well organized. As we go forward into the night tonight, we'll likely see some of that precipitation coming to an end, but the northeast part of the province and maybe east central areas will likely see some occasional snow showers still occurring. No strong surface high pressure center will settle into the region for a while. However, one will show up on Tuesday night going into Wednesday morning. That may actually allow temperatures to drop into the range of minus 12 to minus 9 across some of the north central and northeastern parts of the province. Otherwise, negative single digits will be common during the early to middle part of this week, but a nice warm-up is expected thereafter, and we will expect the temperatures to get a little bit closer to normal as we get out towards the end of the week. Now, a low-pressure system in Alberta on Wednesday night going into Thursday will drop down to the southeast into the northern U.S. plains. And as it does, it's likely to leave behind some scattered showers, mostly rain showers. These will impact the west central and southwest part of the province, mostly from Unity down towards the Gravelberg area and to the southwest. The precipitation will run from 2 to maybe 5 or 6 millimeters, and that's about as great as it gets. The rest of the province will see some drier bias conditions in the latter part of the week, and we'll hopefully see that continue for a while and allow the floodwaters to recede in the north central, northeast, and east central parts of the province. For the Golden West Radio Network, I'm meteorologist Drew Lerner.
10: ...2025 was a strong growth year for the Canadian stock market, actually equity markets everywhere. And the biggest beneficiary of that bull market is young people. StatsCan has released a report on the wealth gap in the country, and as always, it shows the gap between those at the top of the net worth scale and those at the bottom widened. The reason for that widening is not income as much as it is investment. Stocks went up sharply last year as the Toronto Stock Exchange rose by almost 30%. That was good news for those who were holding equities in their own accounts or through vehicles such as pensions or RRSPs. We also saw improvements on the real estate front as interest rates came down. It made mortgages more affordable. And those who fared best on a percentage basis were young people who saw their financial investments, such as stocks, go up, while debt service costs went down or were flat as they move into the higher earning stages of their careers. I'm Paul Martin.
11: Heartland Livestock Market Report. Tony Peacock reporting from the Swift Current Yards. We had 640 cattle in the shorted sale this morning. We'll be following up with 300 plus head of cows and bulls and heiferettes in our regular sale. Pretty nice run today. In this morning's trade, 839 weight, 840 weight, red and black steers, 520 per pound. 7 1/4 weight, 10 steers, 601, 700 pound, red and black, 604. Mixed colored steers at 7 bring 591. 640 weight, red and black steers, 666 per pound. Heifer trade, 37 sorted black heifers, 824 bring 475. 26 sorted black heifers, 776 bring 479. Here's 24 of the Waldner family heifers, 779 bring 497. 21 Red Cross heifers, boy, they were good, 746 bring 520. The 750 weight Red Cross heifers at 514.50. Here's a group of 31 Hereford heifers, 7 1/4 at 502. 32 680 weight black heifers, 552. The 621 pound, the Cerdy Red Cross heifers, really nice stretchy heifers, bring 597. 36 Red Cross heifers, 539 is the weight, bring 634. On the cow market this morning, it is rocking. The cows, good typey cows, 265 to 278. The heiferette trade, 350 to 410. Very, very active on both fronts. The slaughter bull market tops it so far at about 265. It's maybe a pinch off of where it was, but the right one comes in the doors, who knows how hard they'll go to get it bought. Those good, heavy, yielding, lean, the muscle type bulls. That's the way it is in cattle country. Heartland Swift Current.
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16: Local and local area businesses have picked their teams for the Stanley Cup playoffs. One by one, they're getting eliminated. But there's still a number in the running. And action continues tonight in the Stanley Cup playoffs. And that action includes Carolina hosting Philadelphia. Those are the Bobby's Place Carolina Hurricanes up against the Smitty's in the Town and Country Mall Philadelphia Flyers. It's game two tonight. Carolina leading 1-0. And Anaheim Ducks taking on the Vegas Golden Knights in Las Vegas tonight. Game one of that series. And that features the Canadian Tire Golden Knights up against the Pet Value Anaheim Ducks. All the action underway later tonight. The Philly-Carolina game starts at 5 o'clock our time. The Ducks and Golden Knights at 7:30 our time. Keep it here for Discover Moose Jaw Cup updates.
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17: A high of 7 degrees today with a mix of sun and cloud along with some northwest winds at 30 gusting to 50. A few clouds tonight and a low of minus 3 with 30K northwest winds and mainly sunny tomorrow with a high of 6 and some sunshine. 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
8: 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The Harbor Golf Course and Marina are also popular attractions for both locals and visitors to the area.
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1: A few clouds, some wind, and a low of minus 3 tonight. In the DiscoverMooseJaw.com newsroom, I'm J.D. Houghton. The 20th annual 800-CHAB Family First Radiothon is set to return with a goal of raising $150,000 for cancer care here in Moose Jaw. The money will help expand chemotherapy services at the Dr. F.H. Wigmore Regional Hospital. Local survivor Terry Peters says this is a fight the whole community needs to take on.
2: Moose Jaw, this is another opponent we have to fight. It's Team Moose Jaw against cancer. And that fight starts with 6 chairs, 2 treatment stretchers, and the money to make it happen.
1: 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As the end of the school year draws closer, students are dealing with final exams while making major decisions about life.

0: protect pollinators across Saskatchewan. The province is encouraging residents to wait before raking leaves and clearing garden debris, as many insects rely on that cover to survive during the winter. Beth Dolmage with the Ministry of Environment says those materials act as a shelter.
1: We like to say, wait until it's 10 degrees outside consistently. Let those insects sort of wake up to a nice, consistent, warm temperature, and it benefits everyone.
0: Dolmage says early cleanup can disrupt species like ladybugs and native bees before they emerge. And a Moose Jaw fundraiser is set to support people facing housing challenges in the community. Bobby's Place is hosting the Square One community with a fundraiser on May 6th, with lunch and supper options available. Della Ferguson, board president of Square One, says the goal is to raise funds for supportive housing services.
2: We are hosting our Bobby's Place fundraiser on May the 6th, and we're excited to offer two options for folks.
0: Tickets are limited to 100 per seating, with proceeds supporting programs that provide housing and daily support for those in need.
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0: It was a busy but successful weekend for local high school athletes. There was a number of regional badminton champions and track and field winners from over the weekend. Also, a Moose Jaw track and field athlete broke a 40-year-old record this past weekend. See pictures and the full write-up in our article on discovermoosejaw.com. Local baseball hit the diamonds over the weekend. The 18U AA Canucks dropped all four of their opening weekend contests, while the 15U AAA squad took a weekend split against the Regina Wolfpack. Additionally, it's opening day for Moose Jaw Little League tonight. It didn't take long to see Moose Jaw's first hole-in-one of the season. The Lynbrook Golf Club reported that on Saturday, Keith Curtis picked up the ace on the par 3 fifth at the Lynbrook. Using a 5 hybrid, Keith delivered a precise shot that landed on the green and rolled directly into the cup. For the first time since 2019, the Prince Albert Raiders will be heading to the Ed Chenelth Cup, the Western Hockey League's championship final. They took down Medicine Hat 7-6 in a thriller last night and were crowned Eastern Conference champions. They will now play the Everett Silvertips in the league final starting on Friday. Over to the NHL Stanley Cup playoffs tonight, Carolina will host the Flyers up 1-0 in that series, while Anaheim and Vegas kick off their second round series. And the Blue Jays are on the road in Tampa Bay today to kick off a 3-game set against the Rays. We want your local sports scores and stories. 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
3: Now, your Discover Moose Jaw weather.
0: A mix of sun and cloud today with a chance of rain, winds out of the northwest at 30, gusting to 50 and a high of 7. A low of minus 3 tonight with a few clouds and northwest winds at 30, gusting to 50. Tomorrow, mainly sunny northwest winds in the morning and a high of 6. Sunny and 13 on Wednesday. A mix of sun and cloud and 14 on Thursday. And Friday, we'll see a high of 20 degrees with some sunshine. Find the full forecast at discovermoosejaw.com and stream the radio anywhere and anytime from the Discover Moose Jaw app.
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10: A high of 7 degrees today with a mix of sun and cloud along with some northwest winds at 30 gusting to 50. A few clouds tonight and a low of minus 3 with 30K northwest winds. And mainly sunny tomorrow with a high of 6 and some sunshine. Find the full forecast at discovermoosejaw.com and stream the radio anywhere and anytime from the Discover Moose Jaw app.
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3: Many of the greatest hits of all time have been created by bands who developed their musical abilities in the shadow of the grain elevators and gravel roads of the Canadian prairies. Case in point, Streetheart. The roots of the group can be traced to a Regina band called Witness Incorporated, which included a young lead singer named Kenny Shields from Nokomis, Saskatchewan. After relocating to Winnipeg and following another name change to Wascana, the band finally landed on the name Streetheart. What followed was a four-year stretch in the early 1980s that saw Streetheart earn six gold albums, four of which went platinum in Canada, and a string of memorable songs that continue as an example of how the Canadian prairies contributed in a big way to the greatest hits of all time.
4: You've been watching Streetheart live in concert.
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16: Today, a high of 7 degrees with a chance of showers and winds out of the northwest at 30, gusting to 50. Tonight, a few clouds and northwest winds at 30, gusting to 50 with a low of -3. And mainly sunny tomorrow with some northwest winds at 30 and a high of only 6 degrees. Find the full forecast at discovermoosejaw.com and stream the radio anywhere and anytime from the Discover Moose Jaw app.
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0: -3 tonight in the DiscoverMoosejaw.com newsroom. I'm J.D. Houghton. Graduating students are facing excitement and uncertainty as they prepare to move on from high school in 2026. Brett Young, a career development consultant at Central Collegiate, says much of the pressure comes from not knowing what the future will look like.
1: Sometimes in this generation, they love to know what's the next thing that's going to come, and sometimes it doesn't always happen that way. Even the friends, you know, that they're leaving behind, like they've been through elementary and high school together. It's just the unknown of what's going to happen next.
0: Young reminds students that career paths can change, which helps reduce anxiety during graduation season. A Moose Jaw woman is sharing her cancer journey ahead of this year's Family First Radiothon. The campaign is raising funds to bring treatment closer to home by expanding chemotherapy services at the Dr. F.H. Wigmore Regional Hospital. Local survivor Terry Peters says traveling for treatment added to an already difficult experience.
2: I was only given the option to get my treatment in Regina, which I was happy to do because I'm young and otherwise healthy, but it made it a lot more exhausting. It's a hard time, it's a hard thing to go through, and it added to my day.
0: This year's fundraising goal is $150,000 to nearly triple the current treatment capacity at our local hospital. A local program in Moose Jaw is helping people rebuild their lives through supportive housing. The Square One Community Bobby's Place fundraiser on May 6th aims to raise funds to continue that work. Della Ferguson, president of the board for Square One, says the program goes beyond just providing a place to live.
3: It is much more than a place. It is a home to call your own, but it's that extra support built on therapeutic relationships with the workers.
0: The fundraiser includes two meal options with limited tickets available for both lunch and supper. And spring yard work may be tempting, but experts say waiting could benefit your garden. The Ministry of Environment says leaves and plant debris plays a key role in protecting overwintering insects. Beth Dolmage with the Ministry of Environment says those insects are more important than people realize.
4: What we're trying to introduce is the idea that to let these insects really benefit you and the environment, your garden, we want to introduce something like the timing aspect of things.
0: Residents are advised to wait until temperatures reach around 10 degrees consistently before starting cleanup.
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0: It was a busy but successful weekend for local high school athletes. There was a number of regional badminton champions and track and field winners from over the weekend. Also, a Moose Jaw track and field athlete broke a 40-year-old record this past weekend. See pictures and the full write-up in our article on discovermoosejaw.com. Local baseball hit the diamonds over the weekend. The 18U AA Canucks dropped all four of their opening weekend contests, while the 15U AAA squad took a weekend split against the Regina Wolfpack. Additionally, it's opening day for Moose Jaw Little League tonight. It didn't take long to see Moose Jaw's first hole-in-one of the season. The Lynbrook Golf Club reported that on Saturday, Keith Curtis picked up the ace on the par 3 fifth at the Lynbrook. Using a 5 hybrid, Keith delivered a precise shot that landed on the green and rolled directly into the cup. For the first time since 2019, the Prince Albert Raiders will be heading to the Ed Chenelth Cup, the Western Hockey League's championship final. They took down Medicine Hat 7-6 in a thriller last night and were crowned Eastern Conference champions. They will now play the Everett Silvertips in the league final starting on Friday. Over to the NHL Stanley Cup playoffs tonight, Carolina will host the Flyers up 1-0 in that series, while Anaheim and Vegas kick off their second round series. And the Blue Jays are on the road in Tampa Bay today to kick off a 3-game set against the Rays. We want your local sports scores and stories. 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
5: Now, your Discover Moose Jaw weather.
0: A mix of sun and cloud today with a chance of rain, winds out of the northwest at 30, gusting to 50 and a high of 7. A low of -3 tonight with a few clouds and northwest winds at 30, gusting to 50. Tomorrow, mainly sunny northwest winds in the morning and a high of 6. Sunny and 13 on Wednesday, a mix of sun and cloud and 14 on Thursday, and Friday we'll see a high of 20 degrees with some sunshine. 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

0: karaoke classic from Wilson Phillips, Hold on a Monday afternoon. Monday, I'm getting used to this, with Saskatchewan's best music. Colin Powers here, in for Barry on your drive home. Hope you're having a great day today. Hope you're enjoying this nice weather that we're getting. You know, earlier this morning, in Swift Current in southwest Saskatchewan, it snowed ever so slightly. So the snow really doesn't want to leave us, but we are in for some beautiful weather this week. More weather details coming up in just a few moments. And later this week, we got another auction coming up, the Seymour Canada auction. And this has a lot of great travel deals. I'll tell you about some of them in just a few moments.
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3: A high of 7 degrees today with a mix of sun and cloud along with some northwest winds at 30 gusting to 50. A few clouds tonight and a low of minus 3 with 30K northwest winds. And mainly sunny tomorrow with a high of 6 and some sunshine. Find the full forecast at discovermoosejaw.com and stream the radio anywhere and anytime from the Discover Moose Jaw app.
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0: Saskatchewan's best music with Loverboy on the Monday afternoon. I'm Colin Powers. Thanks for letting us be a part of your day today. The Seymour Canada online auction is starting up on Wednesday, and this is where you can find some great travel deals, hotel stays, experiences, vacation packages. You'll find it all in the Seymour Canada auction. And in the Seymour Alberta auction, this is a great deal for your next trip to Calgary. A one-night dine-and-stay package from the Carriage House Hotel in Calgary. It's a $350 value that you can get for as low as $140. And for the golfers out there, you can bid on a foursome golf package, 18 holes and carts at the beautiful Harbor Golf Club and Resort in Elbow, a $360 value that you can get for as low as $144. These are just a couple of the great deals you'll only find in the Seymour Canada auction, and it gets underway on Wednesday. 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
9: Today, a high of 7 degrees with a chance of showers and winds out of the northwest at 30, gusting to 50. Tonight, a few clouds and northwest winds at 30, gusting to 50 with a low of minus 3. And mainly sunny tomorrow with some northwest winds at 30 and a high of only 6 degrees. Find the full forecast at discovermoosejaw.com and stream the radio anywhere and anytime from the Discover Moose Jaw app.
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Stanley Cup playoffs continue. Montreal officially the last Canadian team left in the playoffs, and they moved on to round two with a 2-1 win over Tampa Bay in Game 7 last night. Yeah, despite only getting 9 shots on net the entire game, the Habs came away with the victory, and they'll face Buffalo starting on Wednesday. Tonight, the Flyers visit Hurricanes, with Carolina leading that second round series 1-0, and the Golden Knights and Ducks will open their series in Vegas. Yes, Owner of a Lonely Heart, great song for your Monday afternoon.

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1: The 20th annual 800 CHAB Family First Radiothon is set to return this week. Hear from our local residents on the importance of the event and learn how students are preparing for life after high school. 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
2: I've said it provocatively this way before. It's as though we're trying to raise Pharisees.
3: This is Focus on the Family Minute, and here's Pastor Bill Smith describing the kind of attitudes you don't want your children to develop.
2: And we think that the best child that we could possibly have would be one that just looks perfect on the outside, and we really don't care what's going on the inside.
4: Wow, that is good.
2: And as you go through the Gospels, you realize that the Pharisees were the epitome of good kids. People who had everything down the right way. You wanted your kids to marry them. They were the future leaders of the community. And they stood in front of Jesus and did not recognize the one who created them.
4: Yeah.
2: And they accused him of being a tool for Satan. And you think, wow, okay, that's not what I want when I'm helping my kids grow into moral human beings.
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6: Now for a quick trip to the town affectionately referred to as Dog River. Rolo, Saskatchewan is located along the Soo Line, also known as the infamous Chicago Connection. The growing community is located just 30 minutes southeast of Moose Jaw. The community played host to the cast and crew of the popular TV show Corner Gas over the course of 6 seasons. The set was dismantled and the show concluded filming in 2009. The final set piece was the famed grain elevator, donning the fictional town name. In November of 2021, the structure burned to the ground. While the physical reminders of the show may be a distant memory, the heart and soul of the community remain.
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1: A few clouds, some wind, and a low of minus 3 tonight. In the DiscoverMooseJaw.com newsroom, I'm J.D. Houghton. The 20th annual 800 CHAB Family First Radiothon is set to return with a goal of raising $150,000 for cancer care here in Moose Jaw. The money will help expand chemotherapy services at the Dr. F.H. Wigmore Regional Hospital. Local survivor Terry Peters says this is a fight the whole community needs to take on.
2: Moose Jaw, this is another opponent we have to fight. It's Team Moose Jaw against cancer. And that fight starts with 6 chairs, 2 treatment stretchers, and the money to make it happen.
1: We have Peters' full story on DiscoverMooseJaw.com. As the end of the school year draws closer, students are dealing with final exams while making major decisions about life after high school. Kara Rigdon, a career development consultant at Peacock Collegiate, says the sudden shift away from structure can feel overwhelming for many students graduating.
3: Once they leave high school, they no longer have that, safety net. And so they have to make decisions, whether it's where they're going to go try and find a job, how many classes they're going to take, what classes they should be taking, and moving away from home. I'm not going to have mom or dad there to help me with everything anymore.
1: Rigdon says reassurance, planning, and access to information can go a long way in easing that stress. Holding off on spring yard cleanup could help protect pollinators across Saskatchewan. The province is encouraging residents to wait before raking leaves and clearing garden debris, as many insects rely on that cover to survive during the winter. Beth Dolmage with the Ministry of Environment says those materials act as a shelter.
4: We like to say, wait until it's 10 degrees outside consistently. Let those insects sort of wake up to a nice, consistent, warm temperature, and it benefits everyone.
1: Dolmage says early cleanup can disrupt species like ladybugs and native bees before they emerge. And a Moose Jaw fundraiser is set to support people facing housing challenges in the community. Bobby's Place is hosting the Square One community with a fundraiser on May 6th, with lunch and supper options available. Della Ferguson, board president of Square One, says the goal is to raise funds for supportive housing services.
5: We are

0: Reds over the weekend. The 18U AA Canucks dropped all four of their opening weekend contests, while the 15U AAA squad took a weekend split against the Regina Wolfpack. Additionally, it's opening day for Moose Jaw Little League tonight. It didn't take long to see Moose Jaw's first hole-in-one of the season. The Lynbrook Golf Club reported that on Saturday, Keith Curtis picked up the ace on the par 3 fifth at the Lynbrook. Using a 5 hybrid, Keith delivered a precise shot that landed on the green and rolled directly into the cup. For the first time since 2019, the Prince Albert Raiders will be heading to the Ed Chenault Cup, the Western Hockey League's championship final. They took down Medicine Hat 7-6 in a thriller last night and were crowned Eastern Conference champions. They will now play the Everett Silvertips in the league final starting on Friday. Over to the NHL Stanley Cup playoffs tonight, Carolina will host the Flyers up 1-0 in that series, while Anaheim and Vegas kick off their second round series. And the Blue Jays are on the road in Tampa Bay today to kick off a 3-game set against the Rays. We want your local sports scores and stories. 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
1: Now, your Discover Moose Jaw weather.
0: A mix of sun and cloud today with a chance of rain. Winds out of the northwest at 30, gusting to 50 and a high of 7. A low of minus 3 tonight with a few clouds and northwest winds at 30, gusting to 50. Tomorrow, mainly sunny northwest winds in the morning and a high of 6. Sunny and 13 on Wednesday. A mix of sun and cloud and 14 on Thursday. And Friday, we'll see a high of 20 degrees with some sunshine. Find the full forecast at discovermoosejaw.com and stream the radio anywhere and anytime from the Discover Moose Jaw app.
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0: The TSX is down 169 points, the Dow is down 423 points, the NASDAQ is down 83 points, and the Canadian dollar is trading at 73.5 cents U.S.
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0: Streets Have No Name from U2 on a Monday afternoon with Saskatchewan's best music. That song always puts chills up my spine. As a Canucks fan, yeah, I'm a Canucks fan. You laugh now, but we'll be the ones laughing after the draft lottery tomorrow when we win the Gavin McKenna sweepstakes. Colin Powers here with you again. Hope you're having a great Monday afternoon. Thanks for letting us be a part of your drive home. And if you're tuning in on AM 1190 in Weyburn, 1330 CJYM in Rosetown, and 1210 CFYM in Kindersley, we got some Blue Jays baseball coming up for you. The Jays starting a road swing in Tampa against the Rays. And the first pitch for that game will be at 4:40. Coverage will start at 4:30, and you can catch it again on AM 1190 in Weyburn, 1330 CJYM in Rosetown, and 1210 CFYM in Kindersley.
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19: A few clouds tonight and a low of minus 3 with 40K northwest winds gusting to 60. A mix of sun and cloud tomorrow with a high of 6 and sunshine and 30K northwest winds. And sunny and a high of 12 on Wednesday. 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
3: Canadian singer-songwriter Joni Mitchell is a child of the Canadian prairies. Born in Fort McLeod, Alberta in 1943 to a mother who was a teacher and a father with a career in the military, Joni spent her early years traveling between various Air Force bases in Western Canada. After her father left the service, the family made their home in Saskatchewan communities of Maidstone and North Battleford before moving to Saskatoon, where Joni attended high school. Saskatoon is also where she started performing in clubs, showing off the clear genius of her musical abilities. Joni Mitchell has won an incredible 9 Grammy Awards, is a member of the Rock and Roll Hall of Fame, and has been described by Rolling Stone as one of the greatest songwriters of all time, who has given us some of the greatest hits of all time.
2: This has been another Rock and Roll History Lesson, brought to you by
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16: Tonight, a few clouds and northwest winds at 40, gusting to 60 with a low of minus 3. Partly cloudy tomorrow with some northwest winds at 30 and a high of only 6 degrees. And for your Wednesday, sunny and a high of 12. Find the full forecast at discovermoosejaw.com and stream the radio anywhere at any time from the Discover Moose Jaw app.
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Well, congratulations to the Prince Albert Raiders. They won an entertaining six-game series against the defending WHL champion Medicine Hat Tigers. So the Raiders will play for this year's Edging Out Cup against the Everett Silvertips. Sadly, it's going to be a great series. We'll get underway later this week. John Farnham, you're the voice on a Monday afternoon.

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0: Moose Jaw News for Parrish and Heimbecker Moose Jaw. 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
1: Clouds, some wind, and a low of minus 3 tonight. In the DiscoverMooseJaw.com newsroom, I'm J.D. Houghton. Graduating students are facing excitement and uncertainty as they prepare to move on from high school in 2026. Brett Young, a career development consultant at Central Collegiate, says much of the pressure comes from not knowing what the future will look like.
2: Sometimes in this generation, they love to know what's the next thing that's going to come, and sometimes it doesn't always happen that way. Even the friends, you know, that they are leaving behind, like they've been through elementary and high school together. It's just the unknown of what's going to happen next.
1: Young reminds students that career paths can change, which helps reduce anxiety during graduation season. A Moose Jaw woman is sharing her cancer journey ahead of this year's Family First Radiothon. The campaign is raising funds to bring treatment closer to home by expanding chemotherapy services at the Dr. F.H. Wigmore Regional Hospital. Local survivor Terry Peter says traveling for treatment added to an already difficult experience.
3: I was only given the option to get my treatment in Regina, which I was happy to do because I'm young and otherwise healthy, but it made it a lot more exhausting. It's a hard time, it's a hard thing to go through, and it added to my day.
1: This year's fundraising goal is $150,000 to nearly triple the current treatment capacity at our local hospital. A local program in Moose Jaw is helping people rebuild their lives through supportive housing. The Square One Community Bobby's Place fundraiser on May 6th aims to raise funds to continue that work. Della Ferguson, president of the board for Square One, says the program goes beyond just providing a place to live.
4: It is much more than a place. It is a home to call your own, but it's that extra support built on therapeutic relationships with the workers.
1: The fundraiser includes two meal options with limited tickets available for both lunch and supper. And spring yard work may be tempting, but experts say waiting could benefit your garden. The Ministry of Environment says leaves and plant debris plays a key role in protecting overwintering insects. Beth Dolmage with the Ministry of Environment says those insects are more important than people realize.
5: What we're trying to introduce is the idea that to let these insects really benefit you and the environment, your garden, we want to introduce something like the timing aspect of things.
1: Residents are advised to wait until temperatures reach around 10 degrees consistently before starting cleanup.
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1: It was a busy but successful weekend for local high school athletes. 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Also, a Moose Jaw track and field athlete broke a 40-year-old record this past weekend. 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Local baseball hit the diamonds over the weekend. The 18U AA Canucks dropped all four of their opening weekend contests, while the 15U AAA squad took a weekend split against the Regina Wolfpack. Additionally, it's opening day for Moose Jaw Little League tonight. It didn't take long to see Moose Jaw's first hole-in-one of the season. The Lynbrook Golf Club reported that on Saturday, Keith Curtis picked up the ace on the par 3 fifth at the Lynbrook. Using a 5 hybrid, Keith delivered a precise shot that landed on the green and rolled directly into the cup. For the first time since 2019, the Prince Albert Raiders will be heading to the Ed Chanelle Cup, the Western Hockey League's championship final. They took down Medicine Hat 7-6 in a thriller last night and were crowned Eastern Conference champions. They will now play the Everett Silvertips in the league final starting on Friday. Over to the NHL Stanley Cup playoffs tonight. Carolina will host the Flyers up 1-0 in that series, while Anaheim and Vegas kick off their second round series. And the Blue Jays are on the road in Tampa Bay today to kick off a 3-game set against the Rays. We want your local sports scores and stories. 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
6: Fishing season opens in Saskatchewan's southern zone tomorrow. It's an exciting time for thousands of anglers. I'm not an avid angler, but I've gone fishing many times, and I'd estimate I've caught about 300 fish over the years, and I've eaten my share, too. I clearly recall the first time I ever went ice fishing. It was probably 35 years ago. I went with a friend who knew what he was doing, and he told me we'd catch lots of fish. Well, he caught a few, but I wasn't having any luck, so after a couple of hours in our spot, we packed up and moved down the lake. Again, he caught a few, and again, nothing for me, not even a nibble. So we're about 4 hours into this adventure, and another guy, a mutual acquaintance, drove out onto the ice to say hello before he went into town. He said he had a few minutes to spare, so he grabbed a pole, dropped his line into the lake, and bingo, he caught a fish, a nice fat northern pike. He was using the same line and the same bait as me. I got skunked that day. However, The friend who took me out filleted a number of the fish he caught that day and treated me to the best fish

0: fry I'd ever had. And really, that's what I was there for. Happy fishing. Good luck this summer. I'm Rob Kearney.
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2: A low of -3 tonight with a few clouds and northwest winds at 40, gusting to 60. Tomorrow, a mix of sun and cloud, northwest winds in the morning and a high of 6. Sunny and 12 on Wednesday, cloudy and 17 on Thursday. And Friday, we'll see a high of 20 degrees with some sunshine. 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

0: One thing leads to another. The Fix on a Monday afternoon with Saskatchewan's best music. Colin Powers here. Thanks for letting us be a part of your day today and your drive home. Our See More Canada auction is getting underway on Wednesday. And this is where you can find some great travel deals, some great vacation ideas all across Canada as well. We have a great experience from Lake Life Houseboats in Kenora, Ontario, on beautiful Lake of the Woods. You know, I went to Kenora a few years ago, and it is a must-visit place. You have to go there sometime. And you can get a midweek houseboat rental from Lake Life Houseboats in Kenora, a $2,650 value for as low as $1,060. And you can get that one in the Seymour Manitoba auction, which is getting underway on Wednesday. And also in the Manitoba auction, we have two gold VIP Country Thunder tickets. Country Thunder, Princess Auto Stadium in Winnipeg this summer, $675 value that you can get for as low as $270. That is all a part of our See More Canada auction, which is getting underway on Wednesday. Find some more great deals and get ready to bid starting on Wednesday on our website.
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13: A few clouds tonight and a low of minus 3 with 40K northwest winds gusting to 60. A mix of sun and cloud tomorrow with a high of 6 and sunshine and 30K northwest winds. And sunny and a high of 12 on Wednesday. Find the full forecast at discovermoosejaw.com and stream the radio anywhere and anytime from the Discover Moose Jaw app.
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0: Saskatchewan's best music with Brian Adams on a Monday afternoon. I'm Colin Powers in for Barry today on your drive home. A reminder, Wednesday is McHappy Day at McDonald's, and a portion of all proceeds of all menu items sold at McDonald's across Canada will be donated to Ronald McDonald House and other local children's charities. You know, one in four families across Canada have stayed at a Ronald McDonald House or know someone who has, and these are there to help make sure families can stay together while their children are getting treatment in hospital. There's a Ronald McDonald House in Saskatoon, and there's a family room in Prince Albert, and there's a new Ronald McDonald House that's being built right now in Regina near the General Hospital, and that will be opening up next year. So make sure you go to McDonald's on Wednesday and support McHappy Day.
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12: Tonight, a few clouds and northwest winds at 40 gusting to 60 with a low of minus 3. Partly cloudy tomorrow with some northwest winds at 30 and a high of only 6 degrees. And for your Wednesday, sunny and a high of 12. Find the full forecast at discovermoosejaw.com and stream the radio anywhere at any time from the Discover Moose Jaw app.
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10: A quick cruise on the number 2 highway north of Moose Jaw will take you to the village of Chamberlain. Well known as a popular stop for travelers along a high traffic area, the community is situated along one of Saskatchewan's busiest highway junctions, along the Louis Riel Trail, or Highway 11, a frequent stop for those driving between Regina and Saskatoon that has resulted in a very positive impact on the local economy. 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
1: A few clouds, some wind, and a low of minus 3 tonight. 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